0: Little kids say really dumb things, you know, but like it's
1: four
0: when,
1: year old.
0: It's when they get older. So my more recent example, I might have mentioned this on the air, I think I did, is I was having a conversation, like a good father-son conversation with my son about time management, responsibilities. Yeah. And, you know, he's asking to do these different things, like he wants to drive, right? Which mm-hmm. is great. Because awesome. So many kids his age have no interest in driving, which is
2: so
0: shocking.
2: Scary. So lame.
0: We couldn't wait to drive, right?
2: Yeah.
0: But he really wants to drive. And I go, well, look, man, before I give you any additional responsibilities, you got to show that you can be responsible for the things that I already have you responsible for. Homework, assignments, yeah. studying, laundry, keeping your room clean, things like this, right? Yeah. And he goes, bruh, what does driving have to do with responsibility? And I knew right there, I'm like, this is the end of the conversation for now.
3: Yeah. All right, yeah, back to painting the fence.
4: Oh my God.
0: Right.
4: Honey.
0: So, right. Nice kid.
4: Great kid.
0: He's very sweet. But I was like, dude, if you say that to me, how can I possibly even entertain the idea of letting you drive?
4: You just talked yourself right out of driving.
2: That'd be a worse response.
1: and that very recent example where he spilled stain all the way from one house to another.
3: On the driveway. Yeah.
1: Just dripping everywhere.
0: Yeah. Like, can you put your hand underneath
1: it?
0: That was
1: pretty dumb.
2: Put it in one place.
0: We got my son a flight home from college for Christmas. He missed the flight because he couldn't find Expedia Airlines.
3: I can see that happening.
0: Yeah. He took my boat out to fish on the lake and realized it had some water on the bottom. He removed the drain plug to let the water out while he was in the middle of the lake.
1: Smart.
0: That's not...
4: He's going to die.
0: Not smart. Yeah, so parents, this is for you. We got the phones open, 877-44-WOODY. That's 877-44-WOODY. Call in and tell us what your I raised an idiot moment has been. Maybe the kid's little... Maybe the kid's older now, and you can look back and laugh.
3: Well, I think hopefully. I've told the story where we had during the summer, we would take female roommates at the frat house, and this girl kept complaining that she was getting UTIs. And then she finally figured it out, and she said to us, I was yelling at my mom, because she always... Sure, she didn't teach me to wipe front to back.
1: Oh, yeah, yeah, yeah.
3: That's why I was getting all these UTIs.
4: Oh, no.
3: And she was
4: what?
3: 21.
5: Oh, how was this not a problem sooner? That's
3: she was also
5: crazy.
3: A bit of a skank, so.
2: That might have been it, too.
0: Yeah. Again, every parent's got at least one of these stories, and you can call it anonymously. You know, we're not going to ask you, like, what's your kid's name? Where do they go to school? So we can make sure that everybody knows who they are. You can call it anonymously if you'd like. But the way it works is you call in, we hear your story. We take the next call, we hear their story, and then we decide between the two which one is the better story that we like the most, and then that one moves on. We set a certain amount of time for, you know, taking the calls. Whichever story is left as the last man standing at the end of that time will win a prize.
4: Love that.
0: Sweet. So you get to goof on your kids.
1: Yeah, your dumb kid will pay off.
4: It's a win-win.
0: Yeah. You get to goof on your kids and potentially win a prize.
4: Perfect.
0: So we got the phones open. We just cleared them out. So if you want to call in with yours, 877-44-WOODY, call now. That's 877-44-WOODY. What was your I raised an idiot moment? Bruh. What does driving a car have to do with responsibility?
3: You're such an idiot, Dad.
1: Egg on your face.
0: 877-44-WOODY. We'll get to the calls next after the break.
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12: A little warmer Tuesday. Clear skies for us here tonight. Temperatures drop down into the middle 50s. Sunny, breezy, warm. All the way up to around or just over 80 Tuesday afternoon. Slight chance for a shower storm Tuesday night. Sunny skies and warm on Wednesday. Highs again around 80. I'm meteorologist Ken Boone.

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0: Right, Greg? 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
1: Parents, have you had your "I raised an idiot" moment? If you haven't, it's coming.
2: Oh, yeah. How can you not?
1: Everybody's got one.
2: Yeah.
1: Yeah, my kids mailed a ton of graduation thank you cards without stamps.
3: Oh, no.
1: Said he didn't know. And the post office actually mailed most of them.
2: That's crazy.
1: Yeah.
4: Really?
2: That's really nice of them.
4: That's very generous.
1: Yeah. This person said, when your sons are 20 and 27 and they decide to test the theory of suffocating someone by putting a bag over their head.
3: Oh, my God.
4: In their late 20s.
1: Yeah.
2: Oh, my God.
1: This one said, there was a bug flying in the hallway and I caught my son with hairspray and a lighter shooting flames into the hall ceiling.
4: Oh, my
1: trying
4: God.
1: To kill the bug, and now there's large black marks all over the hall.
2: This had to be Greg as a child.
4: I was going
2: to
4: say, we did the homemade flamethrowers.
2: Those were fun. We did
4: lighter,
2: that in the bathroom.
4: Hairspray.
3: Not in the house.
4: Oh, oh
2: we did it in the bathroom.
4: We did it in the bathroom. Yeah.
3: Oh, really? The magnifying glass was always fun.
4: Yeah, oh, yeah. That's fun.
1: Yeah.
3: Set so much stuff on fire with that.
1: All right. So what is your best "I raised an idiot" moment? And this is last man standing. So we'll set the time. We'll make it a quick one. Let's say 5 minutes. All right. We'll take the first call. We'll hear the story. We'll get the second call, hear that story, decide which one moves on.
2: Okay.
1: And then whichever one is left at the end, you're going to be the winner. And we'll get you set up with a prize. Let's go right to the phone. Say hi to Maria. Hey, Maria.
2: Maria.
5: Hi, guys.
1: Hey, Maria. All right, so what is your "I raised an idiot" moment?
5: Okay, so he is in ninth grade. The whole class was told to unplug their computers. His socket got stuck. He found a piece of metal on the floor and decided to use that to pry it out. Blew out all the circuits in the whole class. Security came through. He gets sent to the principal. I get a call. They think he did it on purpose, but it's like, do you seriously think he potentially electrocuted himself? Huh. Which is why I believe it was a mistake, a dumb idiot mistake.
2: Well, they were giving him credit by saying he did it on purpose. Yeah. Like, who's that dumb?
1: Did they charge you for any of that stuff?
5: No, they wanted him to do detention, but I was like, we're gonna think about it because this just doesn't make sense that it was intentional. Like, why would he?
1: My parents would have sent him up for detention immediately.
2: Oh yeah,
1: idiot. All right,
3: you learned your
1: Maria,
3: lesson.
1: Hang on 1 second. All right, so her ninth grader blew all the circuits in the computers in class because he was using metal to pry
2: in the outlet.
1: Out.
3: All right.
1: Of the outlet. All right. Let's say hi to Nancy. Hey, Nancy.
6: Hi.
4: Hi.
1: So what's your "I raised an idiot" moment?
6: Actually, I thought of a second one while I was listening.
1: All right.
6: First one was my son.
1: Oh, you got to pick one for the purpose of the contest.
3: Yeah.
1: You got to pick one. What's your best story?
6: Let me do the second one then.
1: Okay, all right.
6: He was hiking around with his friend. He was in junior high. They both decided to urinate because they had to go to the bathroom and they were out.
1: Yeah.
6: And he urinated in a poison oak bush.
1: No.
4: Oh.
3: What happened?
1: I
6: had to take this poor kid to the doctor with this huge, enlarged little member that he had to embarrassingly show the doctor.
3: Wait, it gets bigger?
1: Well, the doctors would have asked to see it anyway.
4: Yeah, it could have been a broken toe.
1: I have the time pause while we make a decision. I'm not going to cut into people's time while we make a decision here. All right, Nancy, hang on 1 second. All right, so between Maria and Nancy.
2: These are both pretty good.
4: Okay, I'm going with using metal to do the plug out of the socket because
1: ninth grade, you should know better.
4: You should know better. And in this kid's case, maybe he didn't know it was poison oak.
3: Roll around poison oak.
2: He's not a Boy Scout.
1: What's the difference between poison ivy and poison oak?
3: The not leaves.
2: Sure. Two different plants.
1: It's kind of like how you say firefly and lightning bug.
2: No, they're different.
4: They're different.
2: They look different.
1: Yeah.
2: But I wouldn't be able to identify them.
4: I couldn't identify them.
1: All right, so we're going with Maria?
2: Yeah, Maria.
4: Mm-hmm.
1: All right. Hey, Nancy, thank you for the call. Just out of curiosity, what was the other story?
6: The other story was that he saw the dog scratching his nose on the carpet, and he did the same thing, and he got rug burn all up and down his face.
2: Oh, wow. Oh, my God.
3: Is he still alive?
1: Yeah, how old is this kid now?
6: He's going on 50 this month.
2: Oh.

0: Going on 50 this month.
1: Oh, 50. Wow.
2: And what does he do for a living?
0: He's got his own business. He's highly successful. I don't know.
2: Okay.
1: All right, cool. Yeah.
2: It all worked out. Worked out. All right, Nancy, thank you for the call. Appreciate you. All right. Let's see. Let's go to Adriana. Hey, what's up, Adriana?
3: Hi, guys.
2: Hi. All right, so I raised an idiot moment.
3: So I sent my kid out to walk the dog, and I specifically told him not to use the red leash because the red leash was broken, and to grab the other leash. Well, my son still grabbed the red leash, only he proceeded to tie it around the dog's harness. And then was still grabbing the other leash to just carry around while he walked the dog with the broken leash tied around the dog's harness.
1: What are they thinking? What is it?
4: That's weird.
1: Because I relate to this. My kid does this all the time.
3: I also want to add that this kid is smart enough that he skipped a grade.
1: Wow. Huh. So he's just not...
2: So maybe he thought he was smarter than the broken leash. Yeah.
1: He's
2: like,
1: book
2: all right,
1: smart. He's not common really sense broken. Smart.
5: This kind of reminds me of when Woody used his phone in a dark room to tell what time it was by using the phone as a light.
2: That was a momentary lapse of intelligence.
5: It's kind of like
2: momentary lapse of intelligence. All right. Adriana, hang on 1 second. All right, whose story? Between Maria with the circuits and the computers?
1: I mean, Maria's kids still almost killed everyone in school. It's got to be Maria.
5: Yeah, I'm still going with this metal in the socket.
4: The socket, because you should know better.
2: All right.
5: And this sounds like just laziness. I was like, I took the wrong leash. I'm just going to make it work.
2: Yep.
4: It is pretty dumb, but still, yeah.
2: All right. Adriana, thank you for listening and appreciate that.
3: Bye.
2: All right. Let's go to Terry.
4: Terry.
6: Hey, guys.
2: Hey. All right. So your I raised an idiot moment.
6: Yeah. So I was home alone with my son and I was taking a nap one day and apparently he didn't realize that I was with him, so he thought it'd be a good idea to get a giant cardboard cutout, make a sign saying I am home alone and no one is with me or something like that. And he put it outside on the street to tell the whole world
2: he's home alone.
6: Even though I was home, thank God, but
1: notice these are all sons. There's a theme here.
2: Alright. All right, so, son made a sign that said, I'm home alone, put it in the front yard.
1: And you'd ask why, but there is no answer.
6: How would they ask?
2: Yeah. All right.
5: He was scared.
2: All right. Terry, hang on 1 second. Whose story?
1: I really like that, but I got to stick with Maria.
5: Yeah. Sock it.
2: All right. All right. Terry, thank you for the call. I appreciate you listening to The Woody Show. Have yourself a great day. Let's go to Vincent. Hey, Vincent.
4: Vincent.
7: Hey, Woody Show, how y'all doing?
2: Good. We're doing great. All right, so what's your I raised an idiot moment?
7: Well, I'm not too proud of this, but my oldest daughter, she thought that me getting a vasectomy was the same thing as getting her dog neutered.
2: She thought that you had your balls cut off.
7: Yeah, exactly. Uh-huh. She turned to my wife and she goes, hey, Mom, is that how dads look? And my wife's like, what do you mean? Yeah. And she's like, yeah, because him and Bear have got fixed.
1: I lost it. How old was she?
7: I looked over at my... She's 24 now.
1: Oh, no. How
7: old? It happened last year.
4: Last year.
2: Wow. Oh, wow.
5: I was going to say, give her a break if she was six.
1: Like 10.
2: All right, we'll make this quick. All right, so between Maria and Vincent, I would say Vincent.
5: I'm saying that
1: this
5: one.
1: This is a really good one. She was 23.
2: Yeah. Between those two, I mean,
4: Damn, I like the socket, though.
2: All right. I say Vincent. Vincent 3. All right, you guys are outnumbered either way. Yeah. But
5: she thought he got cast.
2: Hey, Maria, you had a very nice run. We appreciate you listening to The Woody Show. Have yourself a great day, okay?
3: Bye. You too, me love.
2: All right, me love.
4: Hoy.
2: All right, we have time for one more. It's 4 minutes and 51 seconds.
5: Okay.
2: I've been pausing the time when, we make our decisions here. But let's get one more. So it's either Vincent or Brandy. Hey, Brandy.
8: Hi, how you doing?
2: We're doing great. All right, so what's your I raised an idiot moment?
8: Okay, so about 2 years ago, we took a family vacation to Kahana in Hawaii.
2: Yeah.
8: And we stayed on both sides of the island. So the first side we stayed on with the beautiful black shore and the beaches with the black sand. Right. And then on the latter half of the trip, we stayed on the other side of the island. And we was just comparing the things, how the kids like the beaches and everything. He was like, well, Mom, I like the other ocean. And I was like, baby, I don't understand. And he was like, the ocean with the black sand. And I'm like, baby, we're on an island. It's only one ocean. He was like, no, there's two oceans. And I'm like, no, baby.

0: 13 at the time. And to this day, he's still arguing with us about the two oceans.
1: Oh, my God.
2: All right. Hang on one second. All right.
3: Sounds like something Menace would say.
2: Yeah. All right. So what do you guys think? Who gets your vote?
1: That's funny, but I got to stick with my guy, Vincent.
2: Sticking with Vincent?
3: Yeah, I like both. But yeah, if she was, the daughter was 23, 24, I'm sticking with Vincent.
2: Yeah, Vincent?
4: Yeah.
5: Yeah, Vincent.
2: All right.
5: Yeah.
2: Well, what do you think I'm doing here? I'm going around the room getting the vote.
4: Yeah. No, I'm trying to see if there's two oceans for real.
1: Oh, my God.
5: So what would it be? Researching.
2: The Pacific and what else? What could it possibly be?
4: North Pacific Ocean, which says on the map right there.
3: Right.
2: But what's the ocean?
4: The Pacific Ocean.
2: Correct.
3: Right.
4: But there could be, then there's the South Pacific Ocean.
3: All right.
2: It's like saying, you know.
1: It's like.
2: Northern California Southern California. It's all California.
3: Still California. Yeah.
2: It's the Pacific Ocean.
4: Drastically different, but yes.
1: Okay.
2: Okay. Well, Vincent, congratulations. You are the winner.
4: Yeah.
2: On this round of Last Man Standing. Hang on one second. We will get all your information. Appreciate you listening. There's Vincent, everybody. Yeah. And hang on. And then Brandy, thank you. Appreciate the story. It's a great story.
0: You're welcome.
2: Yeah. Either way, you got to go to Hawaii. Pretty cool.
1: Right?
2: Yeah.
4: Nice.
2: Yeah. All right. Thank you, Brandy. All right. There you go. That's how you play Last Man Standing.
1: That's so funny.
2: Yeah. I said, my kid had to sell those chocolates and didn't realize that she had to sell them, but she gave them to friends and just got boxes and boxes. Didn't tell me. And I was stuck with a $750 bill for the chocolates.
3: Good God.
2: When I explained it to her, she said, technically, I did sell them. They just didn't pay. We did.
4: Oh, okay.
1: What? She's like, it's not my money. What do I care?
4: I kind of like that move.
2: All right. More of the show's next. Hang on.
6: Are you all in?

0: All right, so a little feedback after we did that round of Last Man Standing. If you're a parent, your I raised an idiot moment. Somebody said, my 13-year-old daughter thought it would be a good idea to sneak off to her school in the middle of the night and break into the cafeteria and spray a fire extinguisher.
1: Oh, no.
0: Yeah.
2: Well, vandal.
0: She would have gotten away with it, except she saw the cameras, so she covered her face with the sweater that she wears every single day.
1: It's like her name on it.
0: Thinking she wouldn't get caught. And then, oh, my God, I wouldn't have survived that.
3: Dummy.
2: Oh, I'd still be in jail.
0: My parents would have killed me. Let's see. My 15-year-old asked how he knew if the water was boiling.
1: Wait, what?
0: Like, is this boiling?
2: How do you know when it's boiling?
0: Yeah, as opposed to...
4: How do you know it's boiling?
1: Super hot and bubbling?
4: I think literally every sense you have could tell you one way or the other.
0: Yeah. Well, because, you know, when it... True. Right before it starts to go into a rolling boil...
1: Rolling or roiling?
4: Roiling.
0: Roiling?
1: Roiling.
0: I thought it was rolling.
2: Is it roiling?
1: I think it's
2: I thought rolling.
0: I thought rolling because like when the bubble, like when something's in boiling water, it's kind of like rolling around.
2: Tumbles it around.
0: I thought that's where it came from, honestly.
3: I just thought it was bubbling.
0: Is it really?
4: Yeah, roiling's correct. Let me see. Roiling?
2: Wow.
4: Origin.
0: I thought
2: it was
1: roiling. Roil means turbulent and rolling means rapid and vigorous.
2: Oh, so there
1: I guess
2: is
1: it's
2: a rolling.
1: The same thing.
0: But what's the, like, what is the, when it comes to boiling water, rolling? Would it be.
1: Is it
0: roiling boil?
1: There's a debate on it. That's all I found so
2: far. Really?
4: Yes, yes. It's a roiling originates from the mid 16th century, meaning to churn up water, actually to make it muddy, but then, of course, churning. Well, eventually just adopted to all kinds of churning water.
2: I'm sticking with rolling.
1: Yeah, rolling boil.
4: You'll sound silly, Greg.
0: Because we were going back and forth at one point about to flush something out or flesh something out. It's flesh out.
4: It's always flesh
1: out.
0: Not chomping at the bit. Someone's champing at the bit.
1: Yes. But flesh out makes sense because like you're flushing out an animal from the woods.
0: But that'd be like, getting rid of it, right? Flushing would be getting rid of, I would think.
1: True.
3: I thought that was like deboning.
0: What? What do you mean?
3: Deboning stuff, getting meat off a bone. I thought that's what the origin was.
0: Oh.
4: It's the opposite. You're putting flesh on the bone.
0: Right. Like you're fleshing out an idea. Like it starts as this, but
3: out part, you know, I would think that they're tearing it off.
0: Mm. Okay. Yeah. Well, either way, I'd never heard of what, not rolling,
2: roiling.
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0: 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Everything that rocks. Thank you for being here. My name is Woody. That is Greg Gorey.
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0: We got the phones open at 877-44-WOODY. 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And you've got Chris Purple Haze and Bobby waking you up in the morning. You got Megan for while you're working, Maze while you're driving home. 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

band performed in between the thunderstorms in Daytona this weekend, The Warning on Hard Drive XL, where the honor group of the night is reggae fans. I can hear your music from a mile away, but I can smell your dank from 2 miles away.

0: Drowning pool for this Monday edition of Hard Drive XL. I'm Lou Brutus. Sully Erna of Godsmack joining me every night this week as featured artist. Other special guests will include Tim Montana tonight, Bill Murray tomorrow, Dayseeker on Wednesday, Fozzy on Thursday, and Amy Lee of Evanescence on Friday. Elsewhere on the program this evening, we will react to the Pentagon UFO file drop over the weekend with both It Came From the Web and Screen Time. I'm also going to have a rant on passwords, whilst Poetry Corner will mark the anniversary of the death of Bob Marley. So smoke them if you got them.
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18: A little warmer Tuesday. Clear skies for us here tonight. Temperatures drop down into the middle 50s. Sunny, breezy, warm. All the way up to around or just over 80 Tuesday afternoon. Slight chance for a shower storm Tuesday night. Sunny skies and warm on Wednesday. Highs again around 80. I'm meteorologist Ken Boone.
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0: Their new tour begins this Wednesday night in Green Bay, Wisconsin. Shinedown, Safe and Sound on Hard Drive XL. That is going to be a part of the new 8 album, which drops on May 29. And you can bet your bottom dollar if you go on the Shinedown tour bus during the course of the next several weeks, Zachy Myers will have all of the televisions tuned to the NBA. He is very much a hoops fan. It's fun to watch the change from tour to tour. For example, if you were to hop on the road in Canada with 3 days grace right now, it would be all about the hockey. Although in the summer, those guys are all about the Toronto Blue Jays. What they all have in common is this: none of them care anything about my Mets.
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2: 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Like this.

Screen Time has a fantastic new UFO film in just a moment. Right after that, It Came from the Web will take you directly to all of the new UFO files from the Pentagon. But first, Autumn Kings on Hard Drive XL.

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2: In lieu of the new UFO files posted by the Pentagon, I have great UFO and alien movies in Screen Time. Here's the deal about this first one. It's not actually out yet, but they've already dropped two incredible teasers for the movie, which will hit 1 month from tomorrow. The movie is Disclosure Day. The cast includes Emily Blunt, Eve Hewson, who is great in Blade Runner 2049, and the great Colin Firth. This is about the day human beings find that not only do aliens exist, they're a lot more amongst us than you think. Oh, my God, the one film I have been waiting years for, opening June 12, Disclosure Day.
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13: Both Godsmack and Tim Montana will be joining me later tonight as guests on Hard Drive XL, where the word of the night is mother. You had your big day yesterday. Now get back to work.

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To get us there, title track of the newly released album from Social D, Born to Kill.

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14: A little warmer Tuesday. Clear skies for us here tonight. Temperatures drop down into the middle 50s. Sunny, breezy, warm. All the way up to around or just over 80 Tuesday afternoon. Slight chance for a shower storm Tuesday night. Sunny skies and warm on Wednesday. Highs again around 80. I'm meteorologist Ken Boone.
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0: Deftones doing it Monday style on Hard Drive XL. Godsmack and Tim Montana joining me later as guest. I also have a poetry corner on the way, marking this, the anniversary of the death of the king of reggae music, Bob Marley. Now, I myself do not smoke weed. I used to smoke weed. I used to smoke all of the weed. I used to smoke my weight in weed once a week, which means I also ate my weight in ho-hos and ring-dings every week, too. I don't know how my parents didn't figure it out, because I'd come home from like a show smoking all night with my friends and then would literally eat everything in the fridge, including the wrappers.
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2: 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Like this.

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Directly after that, Sully Erna of Godsmack joining me as featured artist. 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

0: Bob Marley died on this day in 1981, the king of reggae music beneath the hot Jamaican sun. My favorite thing about reggae music is that when it starts to play, everyone who hears it bobs their head in that reggae kind of way. I don't care if you hate music, when you hear the reggae beat, you are going to bob your head in place and begin to tap your feet. I never got to see Bob Marley, but his legacy will not fail as millions bob their heads around the world to the beat that can't get stale.
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14: Sully Erna of Godsmack joining me as guest in just a moment on Hard Drive XL, where the honor group of the night is reggae fans. 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

0: Sully from Godsmack joining me every night this week as featured artist. The new Live at Mohegan Sun album is out, and it's available on vinyl. And I know how very proud you are of how this whole thing turned out.
1: The fans are going to get a real personal, private, behind-the-scenes look at who we are on a day in a life and a show, and especially the last show, right? So the album is just loaded with great photos, the legendary drum battle that me and Shannon do. It even looks like an old 70s album. We made it look a little faded and like that, you know, like it looks when it's in your collection, you know what I mean? Those old All the World's a Stage albums and stuff like that, live bootleg. So it just has that whole essence of like classic rock, authentic analog, that vibe that we grew up with. And I want to share that with people because these kids today, I know they're talented and I know, you know, things sound clean and crystal clear and all that, but there's nothing better than a Marantz stereo, by the way.
0: Yeah.
1: With a turntable and you know, and some old Sansui speakers and things like that. And, you know, turning up, there's that sound, I don't know, maybe it's because we grew up with it, that it takes you back to that time and place and you can remember what your bedroom smelt like. And it's like music is so beautiful like that. And I really want to pass on that experience to this new generation and stop getting them to go so fast. Like go to a concert and put your phone down and immerse yourself in that journey and take that home with you in your mind.

0: Hard Drive XL music from Days of the New, along with Godsmack from their recently released Live at Mohegan Sun album, When Legends Rise. Thank you to Sully Erna for joining me every night this week to talk about this amazing work. The performance is something else. This is the very last performance from the classic lineup of Godsmack featuring Sully Erna and Robbie Merrill, who are still with the band, and Tony Rombola and Shannon Larkin, who recently left the group. Godsmack is continuing. They are on the road this week. But if you want to hear a really amazing and emotional performance, check out Live at Mohegan Sun. And remember, it's a double album, so you know you can clean your seeds out of it in the middle.
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16: A little warmer Tuesday. Clear skies for us here tonight. Temperatures drop down into the middle 50s. Sunny, breezy, warm. All the way up to around or just over 80 Tuesday afternoon. Slight chance for a shower storm Tuesday night. Sunny skies and warm on Wednesday. Highs again around 80. I'm meteorologist Ken Boone.
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0: 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I'm Lou Brutus. 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You send a self-addressed stamped envelope. We send back free goodies like stickers and guitar picks. Dear Mr. Brutus, my name is Sandy Carpenter. I am enclosing two self-addressed envelopes. One is for my two grandsons, Jasper and Samson. They both play guitar. Please send them guitar picks. The second envelope is for my husband, James Carpenter. He listens to you every night. Thank you very much, Sandy Carpenter. Sandy, your stuff is on the way. The address for anybody else, P.O. Box 361, Arnold, Maryland, 21012. You're either a great-grandmother or you're already endangering these kids.
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1: Stumbled across this website recently in the news. It was put together by a guy who's worried about World War III starting, and he figured, well, the billionaires, they're probably going to know a little while before anybody else does that the crap hammer is about to come down. 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Because he thinks if you suddenly see all of them up in the sky at the same time, it probably means something bad is about to happen. Anyway, here's the site. EWS.KyleMcDonald.net. Kyle McDonald is the guy. Thank you, Kyle, for letting us know when we're going to be wiped out.
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17: Breezy and a little warmer Tuesday, clear overnight, mid-50s, sunny skies, and breezy Tuesday afternoon highs right around or just over 80. Slight chance for a shower storm Tuesday night, back to sunshine Wednesday near 80, sunny warmer, low to mid-80s Thursday. I'm meteorologist Ken Boone.
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0: Bad Omens on Hard Drive XL, where Tim Montana will join me later tonight as special guest. I'm Lou Brutus. Got to spend a little bit of time over the weekend going through the new UFO files that were disclosed by the Pentagon. They are not easy to go through. These are very old files. You have to go through one page, one PDF at a time, but there is some very interesting stuff in there. I have always been fascinated by the subject because when I was a little kid, 3 or 4 years old, we had a UFO right over our house, several hundred feet up in a clear blue sky. My family saw it. Everybody up and down Millhurst Road outside of Englishtown, New Jersey saw it. Never saw it, heard, or mentioned again after that. But I'm telling you something, there's stuff that's in the sky and it ain't from here.
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Soon after, Story of the Year. 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

0: the XL. Something's crawled under his skin and it's time to get it out. Gross, dude. It's Lou's rant of the day.
1: 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I finally came to the realization that I have nothing worth protecting, so I have changed all of my passwords to 123456789. So have at it. 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
1: As all of us nerds continue to go through the new UFO files on the Pentagon site, here is another great UFO film for Screen Time from 1977, Close Encounters of the Third Kind. 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This stars the great Richard Dreyfuss as a telephone lineman who sees very crazy things in the skies, and he then becomes obsessed with it. This film gets absolutely whacked, and I can't believe it's nearly 50 years old because it's as good as anything made today. From 1977, Close Encounters of the Third Kind.
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14: Breezy and a little warmer Tuesday, clear overnight, mid-50s, sunny skies, and breezy Tuesday afternoon highs right around or just over 80. Slight chance for a shower storm Tuesday night, back to sunshine Wednesday near 80, sunny warmer, low to mid-80s Thursday. I'm meteorologist Ken Boone.
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1: Pertu Kivilakso, cellist for Apocalyptica, is 48. For the record, I think I just butchered the poor man's name. My apologies. Christoph Doom Schneider, drummer from Rammstein, is 60. Meanwhile, two great classic rockers are also celebrating. Steve Winwood is 78, and Eric Burden of the Animals is 85. It was on this day in 1969 the comedy troupe Monty Python's Flying Circus formed, and in 1981 it was the death of Bob Marley, king of reggae, at the age of 36.
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0: 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I love your home state. 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
1: I think Glacier National Park. Yellowstone's cool, but Glacier is the one that'll really blow your mind, and that's right there at the Blackfeet Reservation. And I was born right near Glacier Park, so I grew up going there. And Yellowstone's cool, but it's a little more touristy, right? Glacier Park's a little more off the beaten path, but I mean, it's just so majestic and wild. And the whole Flathead Valley's gorgeous. I'm going to promote my own hometown, Butte, Montana, because the history here of Irish copper mining, Evel Knievel, I mean, it's the history here is just fascinating. I realize why they call it Butte America, because it's not really like other Montana towns. It was this industrial metropolis at the turn of the early 1900s, and just the mines and gallows frames from the miners, and it's the most Irish town in America per capita. Boston and Chicago, sorry about your luck. Where else is a great spot to visit? Where else? Oh, I got it. Virginia City. So, yeah, and I might put Virginia City up towards the top. It's a relatively unknown little honey hole in Montana where the West, the Old West, the gunfighters, the outlaws were out of control. The sheriff was the leader of the gang at night, and the vigilantes got together, the town folk, and hung the sheriff and all the deputies. All that history is really spelled out in Virginia City. You can see where they hung the sheriff. You can see all the history of the, you know, the mines and Grasshopper Creek and what was going on. And so, yeah, Montana was very wild in the West.

0: Linkin Park on Hard Drive XL, preceded by my special guest for the night, Tim Montana. Thank you to Tim and Sully Erna from Godsmack for joining me. Of course, Sully is back every night this week as featured artist. Other guests will include Bill Murray tomorrow, Dayseeker on Wednesday, Fozzie on Thursday, and Amy Lee of Evanescence on Friday. Until then, I'm Lou Brutus, leaving you with the words of writer Dr. Hunter S. Thompson. Many will be blown away and doomed. That is natural law.
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Everything Rocks, Big Dog 97.9. That is the Foo Fighters. I'm Joey Morgan, the Night Shift Ninja. Welcome to the Night Shift. Got a lot of things to cover tonight. This hour, we're going to talk about profanity as art and also the Screamo revival. Is it a thing? We'll get into it. Offspring in 3 minutes. Here is Turnstile. Let's get into it. Big Dog 97.9.

0: 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That is The Offspring. 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
4: Breezy and a little warmer Tuesday, clear overnight, mid-50s, sunny skies, and breezy Tuesday afternoon highs right around or just over 80. Slight chance for a shower storm Tuesday night. Back to sunshine Wednesday near 80. Sunny, warmer. Low to mid-80s Thursday. I'm meteorologist Ken Boone.
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That is Shinedown. Indie rocker J.K. Jerome just dropped a track called Profanity. Now, the song explores growing up poor in the 90s. He says profanity was his family's love language. I totally get that. My dad's version of I Love You was usually four letters long and involved a broken lawnmower. It's gritty, it's real, and it's better than whatever AI pop garbage is trending today, man. I've got Stone Sour, Creed, Requested, The Pretty Reckless, and Led Zeppelin. 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

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Buckle up, folks. 2026 is officially the year of the Screamo revival. Bands like Soapbox Derby are mixing gaze-esque melodies with shrieks that rattle your soul. It's perfect when you want to feel pretty and also feel like you're being attacked by a mountain lion at the same time, man. Here's Architects, Big Dog 97.9.

Everything Rocks, Big Dog 97.9. That is Incubus. I'm Joey Morgan, the Night Shift Ninja. You're in the Night Shift. I got Bring Me the Horizon news, also Evanescence news on the way. Papa Roach in 3 minutes. Here's a day to remember, Big Dog 97.9.

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9: Breezy and a little warmer Tuesday, clear overnight, mid-50s, sunny skies, and breezy Tuesday afternoon highs right around or just over 80. Slight chance for a shower storm Tuesday night. Back to sunshine Wednesday near 80. Sunny, warmer. Low to mid-80s Thursday. I'm meteorologist Ken Boone.

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Everything to Rock's Big Dog 97.9, the latest from ashes to new. Bring Me the Horizon just released a live version of Dark Side from Sao Paulo. The crowd is so loud you can barely hear the band, man, which is exactly how a rock show should be, right? If your live album doesn't sound like a ride in a thunderstorm, don't even bother putting it on a disc. Just stop, okay? It's got to sound like you're there. Five Finger Death Punch requested Ozzy, Dayseeker, Everclear, Big Dog 97.9.

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Everything Rocks, Big Dog 97.9, that is Everclear. So Amy Lee is back with Who Will You Follow? It's dark, atmospheric, and still sounds like it belongs in a movie about vampires who are very sad, okay? It's the perfect track for when you're brooding in traffic, on your way to a job you totally hate. You kind of get the picture, right? Here's Skindred, Big Dog 97.9.

Everything That Rocks, Big Dog 97.9. I love that band. That's Seether. I'm Joey Morgan, the Night Shift Ninja, and you are in the Night Shift. I got From Ashes to New news, also Guns N' Roses news as well. That's happening this hour. I got Beastie Boys up in 2 minutes. Here's the Foo Fighters, Big Dog 97.9.

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10: Breezy and a little warmer Tuesday, clear overnight, mid-50s, sunny skies, and breezy Tuesday afternoon highs right around or just over 80. Slight chance for a shower storm Tuesday night. Back to sunshine Wednesday near 80. Sunny, warmer. Low to mid-80s Thursday. I'm meteorologist Ken Boone.
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Everything Rocks, Big Dog 97.9, Guns N' Roses. Axl, Slash, and Duff are proving they're still the most dangerous band, man. 42 dates this year alone. They're bringing everyone from Public Enemy to the Black Crowes along for the ride as well. It's a tour that says we still have our own hair and we're going to use it, man. So grab your top hat. We're going to the jungle, baby. Yeah. Requested System of a Down, Red Hot Chili Peppers, Volbeat, and the Stones. 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

Everything Rocks, Big Dog 97.9. That is the Stones. From Ashes to New, these guys are double dropping tracks like Forever and Villain. They're just doing it like it's going out of style, man. It's the perfect mix of rap, rock, and metal that makes you want to run through the brick wall, man, or at least walk very briskly to the fridge. It's a high octane fuel for the afternoon slump, man. So if you're into it, turn it up to 11. Here's Eva, Under Fire, Big Dog 97.9.

Everything That Rocks, Big Dog 97.9, and that is the Black Crowes, who's going to be with Guns N' Roses on a few tour dates this year, if you're into it. I'm Joey Morgan, the Night Shift Ninja. You are in the Night Shift. So I have a crazy story, man. This mayor is just so pissed off. He took out the whole police department of the city. We'll get into that story later on. 3 days grace in 3 minutes. Here's Amy Lee, Big Dog 97.9.

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19: Breezy and a little warmer Tuesday, clear overnight, mid-50s, sunny skies, and breezy Tuesday afternoon highs right around or just over 80. Slight chance for a shower storm Tuesday night. Back to sunshine Wednesday near 80. Sunny warmer. Low to mid-80s Thursday. I'm meteorologist Ken Boone.
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So, when I read this, man, I just started cracking up. A U.S. mayor just fired his town's entire police department because they upset his wife. That is either the ultimate happy wife, happy life move, or a speed run to a citywide riot. Either way, that's more rock and roll than most bands I know. No laws tonight, folks. It's a free-for-all. 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

Everything to Rocks, Big Dog 97.9 with Green Day. That's going to do it for the Night Shift. My name is Joey Morgan. I'm the Night Shift Ninja, and I'm getting out of here. But Chris Purplay's Bobby's Morning Show kicks off at 5:30. Have a great Monday. Here's Story of the Year, Big Dog 97.9.

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7: Breezy and a little warmer Tuesday, clear overnight, mid-50s, sunny skies, and breezy Tuesday afternoon highs right around or just over 80. Slight chance for a shower storm Tuesday night. Back to sunshine Wednesday near 80. Sunny, warmer. Low to mid-80s Thursday. I'm meteorologist Ken Boone.
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1: Let's begin. We start with the first laugh. 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
2: Go home next week and visit my mom because I need new material. Moms are great. They're a wealth of material because they all say the same things. All moms said, sleep tight, don't let the bed bugs bite. They wonder why we had nightmares growing up. I was under the covers with a flashlight and a can of Raid.
3: Get out of here, little bed bug. 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
2: This is a good one. Don't get smart with me, mister. What, do you want me to be an idiot? No, duh. Remember, duh? We should use that as adults, duh. I'd love to see somebody on Jeopardy. Yeah, Alex, no, duh. How would you like a beating?
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1: Good morning, I'm Ty Albright. Here's what's going on in the four states. Fatal forklift accidents at a Carthage business yesterday. The Jasper County Sheriff's Office tells us it happened at Paltech Enterprises. 33-year-old Roberto Gomez of Carthage identified as the victim as their investigation into the circumstances continue. Now, we've been sifting through those first batches of UFO files released from the federal government. Spearheading that was Southwest Missouri Congressman Eric Burleson, who says he's a skeptic. He still wants more, but he also tells people of faith.
2: If you pay attention to what the Bible actually says, not what you think it says, This does not conflict with anything that we believe as Christians.
1: Burleson hopes this is just the tip of the iceberg and that more files will be released soon. 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When you see news, call or text our tip line at 417-782-1310. 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
1: I am not a fan of needles.
0: Right, yeah, I know you've said that before.
1: And if you despise needles like I do, maybe some liquid courage could help. And no, I'm not talking about doing shots before a shot.
0: Mm-hmm.
1: There's a virologist named Chris Buck.
0: Okay.
1: Believes he's created an experimental vaccine beer.
0: All right. Now we're talking. Attaboy, Chris.
1: Using engineered yeast to deliver antigens to your body.
0: Okay.
1: There aren't immunizations for kids, obviously, because, well, you know.
0: Can we? He'll be able to make it into something else. Maybe not a beer. Maybe.
1: Yeah. The inspiration was not people who were scared of needles, though. It's been researched. Haven't developed any injectable vaccine for these viruses yet. So he's believed he's trying to make something better. Or something that wasn't there that they couldn't do in shots, but make it into a beer.
0: Mm-hmm.
1: Because he can bake it into the yeast. I can get behind this.
0: Bake it into the yeast is a good point. Maybe we can make, like, just imagine we could have medicine cupcakes one day.
1: Right.
0: You know, imagine if you got a brownie and it was your flu shot. There would never be any problem with you getting your flu shot. You know what I mean?
1: I never get a flu shot, ever.
0: Exactly. But you would get a you'd get your flu brownie.
1: If it's a good brownie, I'm in. I'll eat that brownie.
0: You'd be in line, first in line for the flu brownie, which sounds bad the way I'm saying it. We need to think of a different name.
1: What's that?
0: Well, a flu brownie almost, to me, sounds like you're going to get sick.
1: Yeah, a flu brownie sounds like something you see in the toilet after.
0: Yes.
1: Did you have a flu brownie?
0: Are you okay in there?
1: Yeah, I just had to pass a flu brownie.
0: Yeah. Okay, well, the name isn't good, but the idea, making a beer or possibly baked goods, awesome. We love it.
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1: I'm going to see if you'll do something here, or at least admit to something you would have normally never admitted to.
2: Oh, this is always fun. Is this going to get me in trouble with my wife?
1: It's everybody. Okay. Everybody. Okay. Everybody. People can text in. 417-659-9797.
2: So he's not just trying to get me in trouble.
1: I'm trying to get everybody in trouble. What's something you do when you're completely alone that you'd never admit to anybody in real life? I'll keep your name out of it.
2: Okay. Anonymous, completely anonymous. What's something you do when you're completely alone that you wouldn't normally admit or you wouldn't do in real life?
1: You don't regularly do, and you would not admit to anyone in real life that I do this. Now, there's things that I normally wouldn't admit to people, but because of this job, for some reason, I just open up about everything. And I talk about how I'm naked at the home most of, like, 80% of the time. I'm a nudist inside my home. My castle.
2: Home nudist.
1: I'm a home nudist. Most of the time.
2: You're a home nudist. Do you cook naked?
1: I have. nothing greasy.
2: Yeah, don't. Nothing that pops.
1: Nothing that pops.
2: You're not scratching yourself with the wooden spoon that you're stirring anything
1: with. I'm not doing that either.
2: Okay.
1: I mean, I don't know. I probably have some pretty good conversations with myself if nobody else is around. You know what I mean?
2: You've talked about how if you don't see anybody for a weekend, you don't even speak.
1: Yeah,
2: you're just silent and naked.
1: Silent and afraid, or naked and afraid.
2: Yeah,
1: like the TV show. You know, I didn't think about it, but yeah.
2: Oh, I'll talk to myself. I know I do. I'm not ashamed to admit that, though. I don't think I'm alone in that regard. I think,
1: like, I recently was sick.
2: Uh-huh.
1: And I think I might have gone 3 days.
2: Without saying a word?
1: Without saying any words.
2: No way. You didn't say anything to the cat or...
1: No, why would I? The cat can't talk back.
2: You didn't, like, trigger your Alexa or...
1: No.
2: My dog can't talk back either, but I still talk to her. It's part of the deal.
1: Oh.
2: With an animal companion.
1: I don't think I talk to it.
2: You don't talk to the cat?
1: I always talk to the dog.
2: I think maybe every once in a while.
1: I have.
2: No wonder.
1: I'll just say, hey, kitty cat.
2: That's right. In 3 days, hey, you didn't do that?
1: I don't think I did.
2: Are you hungry, kitty cat? Just something like that? I know they won't respond to me.
1: I feed it in the morning and I feed it at night. Just a little bit.
2: But when I talk to my dog, she gets so excited. So I know there's a response there. It's amazing. You're a mute. You're a naked mute outside of this office.
1: I did not realize how little I talk if I'm by myself until we brought that up.
2: Yeah.
1: What is something you do that's completely when you're alone that you normally wouldn't admit to? We actually have gotten some text. One of them is similar to what I think you were saying. They hold a full-blown debate with themselves. Sometimes they'll even lose an argument, they said, because of their own logic.
2: Mm-hmm.
1: That's too deep.
2: I'm sometimes hard on myself, I can tell you that. Like, if I'm in the garage and I'm working on something, and then I'll verbally out loud, like, oh, where did I put the pliers? Oh, my God, I left them over. God, Bob, you dumbass. Like, what are you doing? And I'm hard on myself, I think.
1: Somebody says they shout obscenities at people they don't like out loud while they're home alone.
2: That's their way to get it all out.
1: Or another person, like a primal scream.
2: imagine the mailman like walking up to, if you got like the old school mail slot or the Amazon delivery guy while you're mid naked primal scream in your house.
1: See, I will say this. I do have to be careful, and I have got to get me some blinds or curtains.
2: You're flashing the neighborhood?
1: Well, I think during the day, I don't think you can see in. At least I hope not.
2: At night with the light
1: on. But at night, if I have a light on, you can see in.
2: Yeah. Yeah, get some mini blinds, dude.
1: And where the sink is. So if I go in the kitchen and open up the fridge, the light shines, and you can probably see, because you can see right through the window to the front of the house.
2: Yeah, you definitely need some shades, man. Curtains, something.
1: Something.
2: Yeah.
1: Can you imagine the delivery, as you said, right there, they're delivering it to the front porch, and I'm standing like screaming. Just, but see, I won't, because I don't talk.
2: Yeah, well, they'll still be able to see you. You are a home nudist.
1: Hey. I'll never deliver to my house. I'm always afraid of a neighbor stopping by. And then I'm standing in the kitchen completely nude.
2: Well, getting
1: the ickets. And they just walk right up. Oh, no, if they walk up at the porch, you can see in my house.
2: You can see in your house.
1: Oh, easy. Oh. That's why I need to get some blinds.
2: Yeah. You especially need to.
1: What's something that you do when you're completely alone that you would never admit to somebody in real life? You can text us 417-659-9797. I promise we'll not use your name.
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16: Pretty good looking morning, and the clear sky will stick with us through the day. Pretty nice afternoon. A little bit of a southwest breeze will kick. 80. An isolated shower, thunder shower tonight. Not much rain at all. 58. Sunshine tomorrow, 78. I'm meteorologist Ray Stajic.
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1: How about some knowledge nuggets?
2: Make me smarter, Chris Purple Haze.
1: Humanol was a real pharmaceutical product made from liquefied human fat.
2: Oh, wow, my God.
1: It was used over 100 years ago for things like surgical treatment of scars, wound disinfection, and wound revisions.
2: I don't know what that means, but okay. So mostly on wounds.
1: Yep.
2: We put fat. We put liquefied fat on it.
1: Yeah.
2: That doesn't feel right.
1: The state that manufactures the most guns is New Hampshire.
2: I figured it was in the Northeast somewhere. They've been making muskets and things since, you know, a long time ago.
1: It's followed by Missouri.
2: Really?
1: Number two. Florida, North Carolina, and Mississippi.
2: Okay.
1: Harvard University was founded by calculus, or before calculus was invented. Harvard was established in 1636. Calculus wasn't created until 1684.

0: older than some sections of math. Mm-hmm. That's something. WWW is the only three-letter acronym that has three times more syllables than what it stands for.
1: World Wide Web is so much easier to say than
0: WWW. Has nine syllables. World Wide Web, three.
1: Glad we shortened it up.
0: U.S. mail was actually delivered twice a day, at least until April of 1950.
1: Wow. Well, that's pretty good. Yeah, that's... We've scaled back a lot since then. Yeah.
0: There's your knowledge nuggets.
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17: Good morning, I'm Cy Albright. Here's what's going on in the four states. Carthage athletic trainer charged with explicit contact with a student. That being 53-year-old Ryan Palmer, who was booked into jail a few days ago on a $50,000 bond. Both Carthage School District and Palmer's employer, Mercy, issuing statements saying that they keep patient and student safety top of mind. They're letting proper authorities handle the investigation, as Mercy says they have also fired Palmer. Suspend the 18-cent federal gas tax. Missouri U.S. Senator Josh Hawley introducing legislation to do just that after President Trump announced support for it. Of course, the average for a gallon of unleaded gas in the Joplin Metro, right around $3.80. 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
1: I think everybody has a story of some sorts that they have encountered a extremely disgusting or unexpectedly disgusting food.
2: Food?
1: Mm-hmm. That you didn't know was going to be.
2: Sure. Yeah. Unfortunately, like, you ever been to somebody's house where that's what was fixed?
1: No, I mean, like, really disgusting. Like, not like food. Like, it's gone rancid.
2: Oh, you mean like that?
1: Not like they just can't cook.
2: Like, you didn't like what they cooked. That's what I thought you meant.
1: No. A woman on TikTok named Amber is going viral after showing a disgusting onion she cut into after buying a bag from Walmart. The onions looked fine on the outside, but when she cut into it, it looked like, I don't know, maybe it was harboring a life form from another planet.
2: Is this an alien egg? What is this?
1: The woman apparently shrieked, "Oh my God, I want to barf so bad. I just cut into this onion. It looks like crap. It's rotten. It's kind of a reddish, brownish goo."
2: Ooh.
1: It like turned into this goo on the inside. Looked perfectly fine, like a normal onion on the outside. And apparently this is a thing. It is natural. It is called a bacterial soft rot.
2: Yeah.
1: It is when onions rot from the inside out.
2: Sure.
1: And it basically can melt the plant tissue, so it turns into this nasty brownish goo.
2: Oh, I bet it stunk.
1: And it stinks. Oh. It's horrific. She did get a refund. A $10 voucher.
2: Dang. Well, that's not so bad.
1: Yeah.
2: What do you throw the rest of the onions away?
1: I think so. I'm not cutting into the rest of them.
2: Just in case.
1: I think they're all rotten at that point.
2: It's probably just that one from the ground. I don't know. It's hard to say.
1: And I did watch the video. And I'll say this. If your breakfast hasn't settled yet, don't watch it. It is the grossest, nastiest thing.
2: Well, now I want to see.
1: Yeah, see, that's perfect. It's the nastiest, grossest thing you'll ever see. You might even throw up a little.
2: Yeah. I want to see it.
1: I want to see it.
2: I want to see it.
1: Okay, I'll show it to you, but you can look it up. It's a lady on TikTok, bacterial soft rot onion.
2: How about this? We'll get it shared across. We'll try to get it shared across as well on Chris Purple Hayes and Bobby Show. Check us out. Yeah. Facebook and TikTok as well.
1: Bobby wanting everybody to throw up.
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1: It's Chris Purple Haze and Bobby Show, and we're giving you a shot to win $1,000 as we do at this time every weekday morning. 417-659-9797. 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
0: Looking for caller number three, 417-659-9797. Could be a thousandaire.
1: Yeah.
0: Here's Bush. 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
1: Kevin is ready to win $1,000. How confident do you feel this morning, Kevin?
2: Still waking up, but pretty confident.
3: I'll give it a go.
4: I like how he put that margin for error in there. Still waking up. Best of luck to you, man. Here are the rules.
3: 10 questions in 60 seconds. If you answer all 10 correctly in 60 seconds, we give you that $1,000. Now, any point you're not sure about a question, you can say pass. We'll come back to it if there's enough time. Whatever the first answer is that you give us, that's the locked-in answer we have to take.
2: All right.
3: All right, man. You ready to go?
2: Yep.
3: Let's do it.
5: Your $1,000 minute starts in 3, 2, 1. Do bees take part in the process of pollination or pollution?
2: Pollination.
5: What sport is played in the World Series?
2: Baseball.
5: Finish this saying, righty tighty, lefty blank.
2: Lucy.
5: Ashton Kutcher replaced Charlie Sheen on what TV sitcom?
2: Two and a half men.
5: Spell the word mascara.
2: M-A-S-C-A-R-A.
5: The St. Lawrence River connects the Great Lakes with what large body of water?
2: Lake Michigan.
5: Which chess piece can only be moved diagonally?
3: Buzzer caught us up to us there.
4: All right, Kevin, we didn't quite get all through all 10 of them. Let's go over.
3: We were on a roll there.
4: Yeah.
3: But which chess piece can only move diagonally? It is the bishop.
2: I haven't played chess.
3: The bishop. And then the St. Louis River connects to the Great Lakes with what large body of water?
2: I have no clue.
3: It is the Atlantic Ocean.
2: All right.
4: Larger. You got to think larger body of water than what you originally were, I guess. You gave it a great run this morning.
2: So.
4: Kevin, no $1,000, but man, we got a cool prize still coming your way.
3: Got you one of those vintage. No problem. 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
2: Awesome. Appreciate it.
4: Hang tight for us, man. 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
13: Pretty good looking morning, and the clear sky will stick with us through the day. Pretty nice afternoon. A little bit of a southwest breeze will kick. 80. Isolated shower, thunder shower tonight. Not much rain at all. 58. Sunshine tomorrow, 78. I'm meteorologist Ray Stajic.
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2: What the hell's your problem, you dumbass?
4: What a dumbass.
5: Great moment there, dumbass.
6: There's a very fine line between a high school prank and whatever was happening here. Explain, what do we mean? Police in Florida are investigating two males who hopped a fence at a high school.
7: Okay.
6: Entered the building through an unlocked door.
7: Mm-hmm.
6: Now, they rode their bicycles and used other equipment intended for special needs kids.
7: Okay.
6: Stole $50 worth of lanyards. And also got away with approximately 100 hot dogs and ice cream. Valued at approximately $60.
7: Did you say men or kids?
6: Is this?
7: It says males.
6: Oh, males.
7: So it could be young guys. Could be. It sounds like they're 10 or 12. We want to go in the school, ride the wheelchairs or whatever it was they're using, steal the teacher's lanyards, and eat all the hot dogs and ice cream.
6: Yeah. 100 hot dogs and ice cream they left with. $60 worth.
7: It's a good amount.
6: This happened in the middle of the night last week, and it sounds like the thieves could have been students or even young adults.
7: Yeah.
6: It's still not 100% clear. Police are asking the public for leads and any information. That is right. They do not know who did it. I don't know.
7: Look for the kids having a barbecue all of a sudden.
6: Yep. Here are some of the community and parents talking about the thieves.
7: Yeah.
8: Why hot dogs of all things? Whatever you can find is what they'll take.
9: It's unfortunate and sad that they would think that that would be a good time. I hope they do get in trouble, so at least they know not to nip it in the bud while they're young, so they won't become, it escalates to something else in the future.
7: Well, we are all assuming young. What if they're not?
6: Yeah. Could have been like a bunch of, you know, 40, 50-year-olds out there.
7: I mean, the likelihood that it is on bicycles stealing hot dogs and ice cream, I think it's low, but it's possible. We've heard dumber things. Again, I'm glad they didn't, like, vandalize. It doesn't sound like they really tore up a lot of stuff.
6: Nope.
7: Still can't break into the school, you dumbasses.
1: What a dumbass.
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19: Good morning, I'm Ty Albright. Here's what's going on in the four states. A fatal forklift accident at a Carthage business yesterday. The Jasper County Sheriff's Office tells us it happened at Paltech Enterprises. 33-year-old Roberto Gomez of Carthage identified as the victim as their investigation into the circumstances continue. Now, we've been sifting through those first batches of UFO files released from the federal government. Spearheading that was Southwest Missouri Congressman Eric Burleson, who says he's a skeptic. he still wants more, but he also tells people of faith.
12: If you pay attention to what the Bible actually says, not what you think it says, this does not conflict with anything that we believe as Christians.
19: Burleson hopes this is just the tip of the iceberg and that more files will be released soon. 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
1: The dating app Bumble is incorporating AI now.
2: Oh, okay. That's good.
1: But I say if dating apps really want to help female users weed out losers, they should try anything from my list today.
2: Oh, okay.
1: Top six questions women wish dating apps would answer about potential guys. Top six questions women wish dating apps would answer about potential guys.
2: Okay, perfect.
1: Number six. Does he kiss his dog on the mouth and his mother?
2: What's more disturbing?
1: Number five. Does he always ask for sex in a baby voice?
2: Oh, that's a little strange, yes.
1: Number four. Does he expect applause every time he kicks his underwear or clothes into the hamper?
2: No, but I'm going to tell you, it is a game to him.
1: Uh-huh. Number three. Does he have a personalized license plate of his high school nickname?
2: Oh, that's pretty good. I like that one.
1: Number two. Do all his passwords end with 69?
2: Okay.
1: Top six questions women wish dating apps would answer about potential guys. Number one, and of course, does he work in radio?
2: No to that guy.
1: There's your top six list today.
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1: How about some news quickies?
2: What's going on in the world?
1: Cargo theft ring busted after adult toy manufacturer bought back their own products from the thieves to get the address.
2: Oh, really?
1: Yeah, a surge in cargo thefts across the Los Angeles region is making inflation worse by sending stolen goods onto online marketplaces.
2: Okay, yeah.
1: Let me see, in live stream shopping apps. Cargo Theft Task Force raided a used car lot where officers broke through the locks and doors and found stacks of merchandise. A tip came from a European adult toy manufacturer discovering its stolen products being sold online.
2: That's funny.
1: So they ordered some.
2: Uh-huh.
1: And they traced the shipping address back to the property.
2: Uh-huh.
1: Called authorities and said, hey, they've got our dildos.
3: Yes, sir. They have a whole load of French ticklers. Those belong to us.
2: That's so great. So they bought back their own stolen merchandise, and they helped bust the...
1: And helped bust them.
2: The wiener thieves.
1: Yep.
2: Dildo thieves, sorry.
1: UK Navy spends $273,000 to redo women's uniforms after button placement issue.
2: Oh, do we have some gap going on here?
1: Yeah. Britain's Royal Navy is about to spend $273,000 to fix a design flaw in the uniform of the ladies in the service. It seems that the current uniforms have two inappropriately placed buttons at about breast level.
2: Maybe about here.
1: They've been placed in the exact spots where the nipples would be located.
2: Perfect.
1: The issue has been a long-standing issue within the ranks, and the move is being viewed as a positive step for women in the Navy.
2: It probably is. It yes.
1: probably, yeah.
2: Yes, I'm sure. Who wants to wear the nipple Navy shirts? Yep. Like, and only the women's ones are like that? Yeah. Yeah.
1: That's a good thing.
2: It is a positive step. Although, I bet they can get rid of those other ones for Halloween costumes and stuff if they want. I bet a lot of girls would buy those up for Halloween costumes.
1: In Maui, throwing a rock at an endangered monk seal can earn you some street justice. Over the weekend, a viral video went viral, showing a man hurling a large rock at a seal while a woman could be heard yelling at him, asking why he would do such a thing. Reportedly, the man responded with, "I'm rich. I can pay the fines."
2: Okay. I thought it was going to be like some, that seal killed my grandma or something like that. No, just I'm rich.
1: The same video shows the rock hurler being found chased and receiving a beatdown from a member of the community.
2: Oh, I thought it was by the seal.
1: Oh, that would have been great. Mayor Richard, the mayor there, said the man, "This isn't the kind of visitor we would want in Maui."
2: Yeah.
1: And federal charges could be looming, including the possibility of jail time, a fine of up to $50,000. I guess it's good he's rich.
2: Yeah,
1: thanks good for letting us know you're rich.
2: Yeah, no joke.
1: We're going to fine you for as much as we can.
2: Maximum fine.
1: As far as the guy who wailed on him, no charges appear to be coming. A lot of people in the community seem to dig it, and they're like applauding him and hoping that he does not get charged.
2: That's cool.
1: There's some news quickies.
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19: Pretty good-looking morning, and the clear sky will stick with us through the day. Pretty nice afternoon. A little bit of a southwest breeze will kick. 80. An isolated shower, thunder shower tonight. Not much rain at all. 58. Sunshine tomorrow, 78. I'm meteorologist Ray Stajic.
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0: That's a good deal.
1: That's not bad.
0: That's a whole breakfast.
1: That reminds me of what it used to be.
0: Yeah, pretty much. That's about right. Okay, cool. Good job, or McDonald's.
1: It became like $8.
0: Or 9 or 10.
1: Yeah. Betty Crocker launching a new Bisquick Cinnamon Toast Crunch Pancake and Baking Mix.
0: I'm listening. So you could have Cinnamon Toast Crunch like pancakes?
1: 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Can be used in a variety of applications, of course, pancakes, waffles, muffins, and cookies. And it is all part of their shake and pour pancake and biscuit mixes.
0: Sounds good to me.
1: So it makes it even easier.
0: I can make cookies out of it, too?
1: Mm-hmm.
0: Let's do that. That sounds good. I want some of this.
1: Buzz Balls, introducing World Cup-inspired soccer balls flavors.
0: Tastes like a real soccer ball?
1: Yeah.
0: Yum!
1: Soccer balls flavors to coincide with the upcoming World Cup. They've developed 8 distinct flavor profiles inspired by participating nations' cultures and colors.
0: Okay, so it'll be like
1: goal melon.
0: Okay,
1: I think you had to say it that way.
0: Yeah,
1: probably. Citrus and melon blend intended for general tribute to the sport. Flags and freedom. Orange and pineapple for United States.
0: Okay.
1: The Fuego? Fuego. Tamarita.
0: Sure.
1: A spicy kick. A watermelon spicy kickoff honoring Mexico. The Pip Pip Punch. English culture and cuisine.
0: You ever drink Buzz Balls?
1: I've tried one, yeah.
0: Have you? I've never tried one.
1: Yeah.
0: It's just as Smasher, delicious as you think.
1: Yeah. It's just there to get you drunk. Smasher Tina. Argentina inspired.
0: Yeah.
1: Melon flavored. Peppery bite. The Sol Siesta. Like a sweet sangria. The Kappa Crunch. Or Crush. Once again, citrus. Very big on the citrus.
0: They like the...
1: Honoring Brazil.
0: Yeah.
1: And Soccer Lime Rita. Just for all-around football fans.
0: Oh.
1: A classic lime margarita.
0: A couple of them are just themed soccer.
1: Yeah.
0: I like that.
1: And a couple things you might have missed. Kraft rolls out mac and cheese chicken ramen.
0: I had missed that. I don't think I want it, but I...
1: If ramen is your favorite budget food... If mac and cheese is also on that list, how about combine them into one?
0: Gross.
1: No?
0: I don't. Whatever. It doesn't matter. So it's basically ramen noodles with the Kraft mac and cheese dust.
1: I guess.
0: That would be my assumption as
1: Kraft
0: well.
1: Kraft mac and cheese, chicken ramen.
0: Chicken ramen. So maybe it'll still have that chickeny, salty flavor along with it.
1: Well, we got the World Cup celebrations going on. We're also celebrating 250 years of America. Some businesses and some companies that are going to be partaking in this are Cheerios. They've released a birthday cake flavored cereal.
0: For America's birthday.
1: Red, white, and blue box early this summer.
0: Okay.
1: Coca-Cola is going all in on the celebration with limited edition American 250 packaging. Custom bottles.
0: Yep.
1: Mini cans.
0: Oh, yeah.
1: A little bit.
0: Coke will be all over it. They already are.
1: Mountain Dew is rebranding as American Dew this summer.
0: Naturally.
1: Oreos dropped their firecracker pop cookie.
0: Yeah, I don't know about that, but sure, why not?
1: And Steak and Shake has rolled out a $2.50 Statue of Liberty milkshake.
0: It's a good deal, too. I like that. I appreciate that. $2.50 for the 250th anniversary. That's cheap-ish milkshakes, probably like... 4 ounces, but whatever. You can get a cheap milkshake.
1: And also Spirit Airlines.
0: Mm.
1: They're no more.
0: They're dead.
1: Yeah. What do you do with your points? You had all those points.
0: I,
1: you know, if you were a Spirit.
0: Can't do anything, can you?
1: Well, now Papa John's.

0: have stepped up to help you out. Oh. They say that the first 250 verified members can get a free pizza. And on top of that, you can use your Spirit Airlines loyalty points at Papa John's. They will let you use those points to buy pizza.
1: Why are they letting you?
0: Because they feel, you know.
1: Papa John's is buying out Spirit Airlines?
0: No.
1: Oh.
0: No, they're just.
1: They're just helping you out, huh?
0: Hey, Spirit's screwing you over by just disappearing, and now you got all those points. What are you going to do with those points?
1: Uh-huh.
0: Papa John's is here for you.
1: We love you.
0: Use them to get pizza. There you go. There's some food news.
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0: Hey, it's Chris Hayes. 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
1: Good morning. I'm Cy Albright. Here's what's going on in the four states. Carthage athletic trainer charged with explicit contact with a student, that being 53-year-old Ryan Palmer, who was booked into jail a few days ago on a $50,000 bond. Both Carthage School District and Palmer's employer, Mercy, issuing statements saying that they keep patient and student safety top of mind. They're letting proper authorities handle the investigation, as Mercy says they have also fired Palmer. Suspend the 18-cent federal gas tax. Missouri U.S. Senator Josh Hawley introducing legislation to do just that after President Trump announced support for it. Of course, the average for a gallon of unleaded gas in the Joplin Metro, right around $3.80. 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
1: Well, a bunch of new TVs are coming. TV shows are coming.
2: Okay.
1: And they're kind of going back to the old school stuff. Stuff we already know.
2: This is all we do with movies and now TV too? Like, what are we remaking?
1: Peacock.
2: Uh-huh.
1: They have a Fast and the Furious
2: TV show?
1: That is right. They're developing a series based on the Fast and the Furious universe. So a Fast and the Furious TV show could be coming our way.
2: We really need to figure out when the last Fast and the Furious movie I watched was. I think I'm 5 behind at this point, minimum.
1: Vin Diesel apparently made the announcement. He actually said there are 4 shows in the works. NBC could only cop to having one in development, but he says there's 4 possible.
2: Is he part of it, I suppose?
1: It's probably like a background type thing.
2: Yeah. He's made so much money off being the Fast and the Furious guy.
1: Yep.
2: He's done a few other things and stuff too, but yeah, okay.
1: And Crystal Lake, the Friday the 13th prequel.
2: Oh.
1: Will premiere on October the 15th.
2: Okay, that's kind of cool. I kind of like that. That's not so bad. I'm not a big horror fan, but I mean, I guess it'll kind of show you the rise of
1: everything. How did everything happen and start?
2: Okay.
1: So that's not bad. And then you got Dig.
2: I don't know what Dig is.
1: Well, I think it's kind of loosely based off of the TV or the video game.
2: Oh, really?
1: But it is an archaeological comedy starring Amy Poehler and Hugh Laurie.
2: Hugh Laurie. All right.
1: It will hit Peacock in November.
2: Hmm. Okay. I find Amy Poehler funny. They could be okay.
1: And if you like comedies, they've got Newlyweds, Real Life Spouses, Tim Daly and Tia Leone. And also Jamie Lee Curtis is going to guest star in that.
2: Okay.
1: So
2: is that a rehash too? Is Newlyweds something that's already been done?
1: Possibly.
2: Like an old TV show?
1: Possibly.
2: I think so, maybe.
1: Another, in law enforcement drama will be out there. Line of Fire.
2: We have so many of those. What's different about that?
1: And speaking of things we've already seen, but we're bringing back just in time for the winter months of January, Baywatch. Yes, the rebooted Baywatch will hit airwaves in January warm us up.
2: It's the perfect time, actually.
1: I think it's it is
2: when
1: the
2: you're
1: perfect
2: cold
1: time.
2: And you're like, God, what would be nice? Ooh, watching hot girls on a beach. That's what would be good right now. So run in slow motion.
1: Things to look forward to. Things we've already seen. We're just rebooting it. No ideas. Here is Rich Glitter.
3: This is not headline news. Vin Diesel says a Fast and Furious show is in the works. Technically, he pointed at a TV and grunted cars, but you get the point. There's a movie in the works about the early days of MTV. It promises a lot of surprises, like the M once standing for music. Leo has been the Pope for a year. You can tell he's Americanized the Vatican because there's a neglected wave runner in the front yard. And an Oasis documentary is coming to theaters. It depicts Oasis as you've rarely seen them before. Together. This is not headline news.
0: Chris Purple Hayes and Bobby, Big Dog 97.9.

Big Dog, 97.9, everything that rocks all day. It's the Chris Purple Haze and Bobby Show. Maze also giving you a chance to do some winning this afternoon. Who wants to go see Stained and Seether? I know you do. Make sure you have your phone ready. 420 hookup this afternoon with Maze. He'll give you a shot to win tickets to that show. Looking out for me, it's Turnstile on the Big Dog 97.9.

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1: Talk a little sports for a second. I don't know if you've heard about this. We are both Mizzou Tiger fans.
2: Man.
1: Did you hear about Matt Hardy?
2: Yeah.
1: It's what a shot after a
2: concert
1: in Mississippi. It sounds like he's doing well after surgery.
2: It's hard to know what that means for his football career.
1: He's in stable condition.
2: Yeah.
1: At this point, we don't know, is he ever going to play football again? Is he going to be able to play this year? It's still up in the air.
2: I hadn't even really heard where he got shot. Just he was involved in a shooting at a concert, and he was hit. Don't even know the story behind that, but man, thoughts with that kid. And he was so, so good last year. Was he the SEC's leading rusher, I think?
1: He was.
2: And was going to come back to Missouri for next year, and then this happened. So thoughts and prayers with that guy, man. That's a terrible thing to be going through right now, especially at any age, but especially with his bright future ahead.
1: Yeah, no word on exactly where he got hit yet still. Mm-hmm. That's still not being reported, but there's optimism that he will play football again. They just don't know how soon. So he might not play this year.
2: Yeah, sure.
1: But maybe next year. We'll kind of see how that came out. NFL schedule, there's some rumors going around. We do have some stuff out that they've announced, or they weren't going to announce, but the official schedule is coming out on Thursday. But there's been some leakage.
2: Just like Grandpa, there's some leakage with the NFL schedules.
1: Week one. Not for sure who's going to open up against the Seahawks, but it is to be determined. The season opener is going to be on a Wednesday night this year.
2: The NFL's finally branching out to try to take over every night of the week.
1: So we're going to have
2: Wednesday night football.
1: That's going to kick things off.
2: With the defending champs. That makes sense. A lot of times Super Bowl winner plays to open the season.
1: But normally that's on a Thursday.
2: Most of the time. Now they've spread it.
1: Now we're going to do a Wednesday.
2: Just like a bad infection, the NFL continues to spread.
1: It's like a fungus.
2: Yes, it is.
1: The 49ers and Rams will follow it up on a Thursday night game in Australia. So they'll kick off the season in Australia.
2: Why we keep doing this, I don't know.
1: Yeah.
2: There you go. Go play a morning over in Australia, 22-hour time difference or whatever the heck it is.
1: And then have to fly back and play the next week.
2: If I were the players, I would hate this so much.
1: Sunday Night Football for week one is going to be the Cowboys and the Giants, and Monday Night Football is going to be the Chiefs and the Broncos. So week one, you get the Chiefs for all the Chiefs fans on a Monday night against the Broncos, which would be a good game.
2: I really don't like division games week one, though. I'm kind of tired of them doing that.
1: You kind of need a week to...
2: We need a few weeks of non-division games.
1: Yeah.
2: It seems like they keep doing... We played the Chargers last year, I think, to open the season, and Brazil on top of it.
1: Yeah.
2: Whatever. It's the way it is. Broncos is going to be a tough one on Monday Night Football.
1: It's going to be a tough one.
2: Yeah.
1: Week two, the Lions and the Bills. They will be in Buffalo. That is a Thursday night game, and that will be the home opener of the new stadium in Buffalo.
2: I want to go.
1: Which looks pretty cool.
2: I just want to go for the party.
1: Oh, it's going to be amazing.
2: I don't care about getting into the game. I would love to be in Buffalo for that first weekend of tailgating. Can you imagine what?
1: And it still won't be cold yet.
2: Right. That's why I want to go then. They may burn the city down. They got a new stadium, and the party will be amazing.
1: The Ravens and Cowboys are going to be playing in Brazil week three. That got leaked. Eagles, Cowboys on Thanksgiving got leaked. So we get the full schedule on Thursday.
2: They'll keep it's Tuesday now? We'll know half of it by the time they announce it on Thursday.
1: Yeah, they'll just keep.
2: There's too many spies out there these days. You can't hold something.
1: More leakage will happen.
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4: Pretty good looking morning, and the clear sky will stick with us through the day. Pretty nice afternoon. A little bit of a southwest breeze will kick. 80. An isolated shower, thunder shower tonight. Not much rain at all. 58. Sunshine tomorrow, 78. I'm meteorologist Ray Stajic.
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0: There isn't really a long list of hilarious reasons for someone to get stabbed.
1: No, probably not a long list.
0: I mean, usually a stabbing's a bad thing.
1: Yeah, yeah.
0: But this one, I think, could make the list.
1: It seems unlikely.
0: Well, on Sunday night, 54-year-old Calvin, Greenwood, South Carolina, stabbed 41-year-old man after an argument at a party over which one has had the most sex.
1: No, I've had the most sex.
0: Okay. Apparently, Calvin and the victim were getting into over who nailed more women.
1: Yeah.
0: Yeah.
1: Okay.
0: They got into, quote, a tussling match.
1: Perfect.
0: In the backseat of a PT Cruiser.
1: How?
0: That was being driven by a friend.
1: Hell, I haven't seen a PT Cruiser on the road in years.
0: Tell me about it.
1: And how do two men get into the backseat of one?
0: The fight ended when Calvin stabbed the other guy.
1: Damn!
0: He was hospitalized.
1: Yeah.
0: The first police officer on the scene was identified in the report as Captain Morgan.
1: I believe he was part of the cause of this. You sure he was the guy?
0: Captain Morgan questioned Calvin, who said the victim stabbed himself. Uh-huh. I stabbed myself.
1: Oh, it was an accident.
0: Yeah. Captain Morgan wasn't buying it, so he arrested him for felony battery.
1: Okay. What a crazy incident. I guess we'll never know who really slept with the most women. Nope. But we do know you're both dumbasses.
2: What a dumbass.
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1: Point of the show, we find out what we learned on the show today. Bobby, what did you learn?
2: Well, hats off to Papa John's for accepting Spirit Airline points. Actually, I watched a news story a couple of days ago where some guy was talking about all these points that he'd racked up with Spirit Airlines. Now, he was some sort of a influencer. Travel influencer or something like that, and that's how he used to get around a lot. So he had tons of points, and he was more worried about not having cheap flights. He wasn't too worried about his points, but at least he'll be able to get some pizza out of the deal now.
1: He's going
2: to
1: get something.
2: What did you learn today?
1: That a vibrator company busted illegal stuff.
2: I don't know if they were like, you said dildo before. I mean, I don't know if they were powered or not.
1: It was just all sorts of adult toys.
2: A European company.
1: Apparently, people were robbing their cargo ships.
2: Yeah.
1: And then selling them on the black market.
2: You said something about, like, it sounded like those, like, Whatnot or something. I hate to call out Whatnot, but it sounded like something like that, too. Mm-hmm. Like so those live bidding kind of.
1: They bought some stuff so they could get the address where it was being shipped from.
2: Yep.
1: They called the police in the United States, and the United States raided it. And sure enough, there's all these adult toys.
2: Yeah. Make inflation a little higher. Everybody's stealing all the stuff from the ports.
1: Yep.
2: All right, let's share one more laugh. What do we have?
1: Nate Bergazzi on doing jokes in prison.
3: I've done comedy for a while. I've done a lot of different shows. I did one in a prison once. So we go in. Let's say you guys are the inmates. So I'm sitting here. I'm like doing my dumb jokes. None of it works. Every joke I have involves being outside in the past 30 years. Like, I'm like, traffic's crazy. You guys remember? Who remembers? People remember traffic here, right? So I'm doing my dumb jokes, and then an inmate gets up and starts walking towards me. I'm like, oh boy, here we go. You know, like he's going to use me to break out. And I don't want to point at him, but no one's like, look at, but I am using hand gestures. I'm like, what do you guys do on this side of the room? Should he be walking up like that? Turns out the bathrooms are behind me. He's a good guy. I judged him on what he was wearing and where we were at.
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0: Rock, Big Dog, 97.9. What's going on? It's Megan Love. Thank you so much for rocking the Tuesday with us. It is International Nurses Day. Shout out to all the amazing nurses out there. Thank you for what you do. You're baddies. We got Jimmy Eat World, Van Halen, STP coming at you next on Big Dog 97.9.
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19: Pretty good looking morning, and the clear sky will stick with us through the day. Pretty nice afternoon. A little bit of a southwest breeze will kick. 80. An isolated shower, thunder shower tonight. Not much rain at all. 58. Sunshine tomorrow, 78. I'm meteorologist Ray Stajic.
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0: Everything That Rocks, Big Dog 97.9 with Scott Steph. I'm Megan Love. As if we don't already have enough problems in 2026. Oh my gosh, the gas, right? The gas. I filled up my diesel truck over the weekend. Kind of have PTSD after that. Anyhow, not only are gas prices almost record high nationwide, now we have gas thieves literally drilling into vehicle tanks to siphon out the gas. Mm-hmm. And when they do that, they cause a lot of damage to the vehicle that costs even more than the gas itself. 2026, stop.
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0: 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I'm Megan Love. 90s at noon coming up for the lunch hour, brought to you by Fast Monkey Auto. 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
9: A beauty of a Tuesday afternoon, a southwest breeze around, and with that sunshine, we get close to 80. Tonight, just after midnight, a small chance of a shower, thunder shower. Could be a stronger storm, 58. Sun back tomorrow, 78. I'm meteorologist Ray Stajic.

0: Nothing more free fall. Big Dog 97.9. It's Megan Love making those summer vacation plans. Well, new survey shows the most regretted trips. And this could be some important information, okay? Because some places are cooler in theory. Number five, Cancun, which I loved Cancun in college. That was a pretty easy trip. All-inclusive resorts. Yeah, college for me was a long time ago. Nowadays, you're taking a big risk going to Mexico. So that's number five. Orlando, number four, because Disney World, another place that personally I think is cooler in theory. Miami, number three. New York City, number two, because it is crowded and dirty. You don't see it on TV. Like, those TV shows make New York City look like it's amazing. It's really not. And the most regretted trip, again, this is according to a new survey, Las Vegas, because what happens in Vegas doesn't always stay there.
1: That alarm you set every morning? 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

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I'm Megan Love. A movie is in the works about the rise of MTV. Speaking of MTV, probably one of my favorite music videos of the 90s, Smashing Pumpkins Tonight Tonight on Big Dog 97.9. 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

0: 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I'm Megan Love. Did you see Motley Crue and Carrie Underwood doing their thing last night on American Idol? I did watch, okay? My son loves that show, so I'm like, all right. But, dude, Carrie Underwood, she is next level. Motley Crue coming up, Puddle of Mud. It's Big Dog 97.9.
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5: A beauty of a Tuesday afternoon, a southwest breeze around, and with that sunshine, we get close to 80. Tonight, just after midnight, a small chance of a shower, thunder shower. Could be a stronger storm, 58. Sun back tomorrow, 78. I'm meteorologist Ray Stajic.
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favorite toy, Big Dog, 97.9. Of course, that is the title track to the new album. I'm Megan Love, and speaking of new music, Greta Van Fleet, it was a big rumor last week that they have broken up. No, they have just been quiet this past year because they've been working on new music. They just put on socials over the weekend that they are back, and new music is coming very soon. So stay tuned.

0: 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I'm Megan Love. New study shows that having anxiety could actually help you live longer. Well, if that's the case, I'm going to live forever. 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
7: A beauty of a Tuesday afternoon, a southwest breeze around, and with that sunshine, we get close to 80. Tonight, just after midnight, a small chance of a shower, thunder shower. Could be a stronger storm, 58. Sun back tomorrow, 78. I'm meteorologist Ray Stajic.
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0: 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Red Hot Chili Peppers, congrats to them. 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Nice little payout. So now Anthony Kiedis can afford a woman even younger than the one he's dating. They're coming up. Incubus, Aerosmith. 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

Does it feel like Tuesday? I feel like we're doing Monday all over again, man. I don't know. It's Maze and it's Everything That Rocks. 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

0: crazy when you think about how Brian Johnson auditioned for AC/DC. The song that he chose to sing for his first audition with them was Nutbush City Limits, the old Tina Turner, Ike and Tina Turner song, Nutbush City Limits. That was the song. And I remember asking Brian, like, why would you pick that tune? And he goes, well, because it was silly. It was like nobody was expecting me to go, hey, let's play this song. But he said it went great. Obviously, we know how it ended, right? And he got in the band and Back in Black came out. And the rest is rock and roll history, man. It's Big Dog 97.9.
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5: A beauty of a Tuesday afternoon, a southwest breeze around, and with that sunshine, we get close to 80. Tonight, just after midnight, a small chance of a shower, thunder shower. Could be a stronger storm, 58. Sun back tomorrow, 78. I'm meteorologist Ray Stajic.

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0: You know, it's funny. I don't know if you've seen this video. It's kind of gone viral. Dave Grohl, his new drummer, Elon, brought a friend backstage at a show recently. Turned out to be the drummer from the band The Hooters. Dave didn't realize, apparently. Dave Grohl didn't know at the time that's who he was. But he made a video to send to the guy, and he was like, hey, I'm sorry I didn't get a chance to really talk to you backstage, but I used to watch you on MTV, and you were in this one music video. You had this yellow drum kit. He's like, I thought that kit was so cool. I went out and bought the same drum kit. If not for you, never mind, might have sounded like crap. I love that story, man. It's Big Dog 97.9. What rock star or musician inspires you? Are you, did you shave your head because Billy Corgan did? I always wanted to play drums like John Bonham. I got both of those artists coming up next.
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8: There isn't really a long list of hilarious reasons for someone to get stabbed.
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8: But this one, I think, could make the list.
9: It seems unlikely.
8: Well, on Sunday night, 54-year-old Calvin, Greenwood, South Carolina, stabbed 41-year-old man after an argument at a party over which one has had the most sex.
9: No, I've had the most sex. Okay.
8: Apparently, Calvin and the victim were getting into over who nailed more women.
9: Yeah. Yeah. Okay.
8: They got into, quote, a tussling match.
9: Perfect.
8: In the backseat of a PT Cruiser.
9: How?
8: That was being driven by a friend.
9: Hell, I haven't seen a PT Cruiser on the road in years.
8: Tell me about it.
9: And how do two men get into the back seat of one?
8: The fight ended when Calvin stabbed the other guy.
9: Damn!
8: He was hospitalized.
9: Yeah.
8: The first police officer on the scene was identified in the report as Captain Morgan.
9: I believe he was part of the cause of this. You sure he was the guy?
8: Captain Morgan questioned Calvin, who said the victim stabbed himself.
9: Uh-huh.
8: I stabbed myself.
9: Oh, it was an accident.
8: Yeah. Captain Morgan wasn't buying it, so he arrested him for felony battery.
9: Okay. What a crazy incident. I guess we'll never know who really slept with the most women.
8: Nope.
9: But we do know you're both dumbasses.
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23: A beauty of a Tuesday afternoon, a southwest breeze around, and with that sunshine, we get close to 80. Tonight, just after midnight, a small chance of a shower, thunder shower. Could be a stronger storm, 58. Sun back tomorrow, 78. I'm meteorologist Ray Stajic.
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0: Hey, man, it's Maze and it's Everything the Rocks, Big Dog 97.9. I was listening back to some old interviews that I've done with artists through the years, and I was listening to an old Joe Perry conversation, and he was telling me about how he bought his own tour bus. He's like, yeah, I own my own tour bus. I let friends borrow it from time to time. And he told me this story about how he let Ozzy Osbourne use his bus. And I was like, what was it like when he returned it? He goes, it was clean. He left Faces of Death number 4, my DVD player, though. He's like, my kids get on the bus, they turn on the DVD, and that's what comes on the screen. And he's like, I threw up from watching it. And then Joe Perry goes, I kind of wish he'd left the whole set. I'll play Ozzy coming up on Big Dog 97.9.
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we doing this week for our 420 hookup here on Big Dog 97.9? Well, let me tell you something, man. This week it's Stain, Cedar, Hoobastank, Thunder Ridge Nature Arena, and that is on Thursday, October 1st, around 420. We'll give you a shot to win tickets.

I remember seeing Def Leppard on the Hysteria tour back in the day. They played in the round, right? Their stage was in the center of all the arenas, and it was a rotating stage. It was pretty cool. Tesla opened up on that tour. It's Big Dog 97.9.

0: Did you know that today is National Nurses Day? True story. It's Big Dog 97.9. A lot of nurses in my family. My mom, my sister, my niece, my grandmother, my great-grandmother. They were all nurses. And when I went through my cancer treatment like 13 years ago, it was the nurses, man, the ones that give you the encouragement and the guidance and the reassurance. God bless every single one of you. I love all the nurses out there. It's Big Dog 97.9.
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9: Unseasonably warm again Wednesday. Fair to partly cloudy skies here tonight, upper 50s. Mix of clouds and sun around 80 Wednesday. Sunny, breezy, warm Thursday, low 80s. Sunny and warmer Friday, with temperatures reaching highs in the upper 80s Friday afternoon. I'm meteorologist Ken Boone.
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reading now that scientists are creating the emotional support robot. 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

0: 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Kick back, relax, and let the people at Good Day bring the goods directly to you. They're in Joplin. 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It's Big Dog
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0: got another thing coming. The Metal God, Rob Halford and Judas Priest. 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
3: How confident do you feel this morning, Kevin?
4: Still waking up, but pretty confident.
2: I'll give it a go.
3: I like how he put that margin for error in there.
2: Still waking up.
3: Best of luck to you, man. 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
2: 10 questions in 60 seconds. If you answer all 10 correctly in 60 seconds, we give you that $1,000. Now, any point you're not sure about a question, you can say pass. We'll come back to it if there's enough time. 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
4: All right,
3: man. You ready to go?
4: Yep.
3: Let's do it.
5: Your $1,000 minute starts in 3, 2, 1.
3: Do bees take part in the process of pollination or pollution?
4: Pollination.
3: What sport is played in the World Series?
4: Baseball.
3: Finish this saying, righty tighty, lefty blank.
4: Lucy.
3: Ashton Kutcher replaced Charlie Sheen on what TV sitcom?
4: Two and a half men.
3: Spell the word mascara.
4: M-A-S-C-A-R-A.
3: The St. Lawrence River connects the Great Lakes with what large body of water?
4: Lake Michigan.
3: Which chess piece can only be moved diagonally?
2: Buzzer caught us up to us there.
3: All right, Kevin, we didn't quite get all through all 10 of them. We were on a roll there. Yeah.
2: But which chess piece can only move diagonally? It is the bishop. The bishop. And then the St. Louis River connects to the Great Lakes with what large body of water?
4: I have no clue.
2: It is the Atlantic Ocean.
4: All right.
3: Larger. You got to think larger body of water than what you originally were, I guess. You gave it a great run this morning.
4: So.
3: Kevin, no $1,000, but man, we've got a cool prize still coming your way.
2: Got you one of those vintage. No problem. Vintage limited edition Rocktober t-shirts for you.
4: Awesome. Appreciate it.
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15: Unseasonably warm again Wednesday. Fair to partly cloudy skies here tonight, upper 50s. Mix of clouds and sun around 80 Wednesday. Sunny, breezy, warm Thursday, low 80s. Sunny and warmer Friday, with temperatures reaching highs in the upper 80s Friday afternoon. I'm meteorologist Ken Boone.
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0: 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I got some Rammstein, Pearl Jam, and some Rage Against the Machine playing next.
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1: Hey, it's Maze. I got to get out of here, dude. Thanks for hanging out with me. Woody's show is next. Have a great night and live your

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1: All right, so remember we were talking about Seabass's text ban.
2: Oh, yeah.
1: And again, just to recap, he was sending, like, unnecessary replies to people who weren't even being, like, douchey.
3: Just a normal text question, request, or whatever.
1: Which is, I mean, that's, quite frankly, it's just bad customer service.
2: Yeah, like, so many people would reply back, like, my bad, didn't mean to offend.
1: Right. Yes. and it's not like anybody's offended or whatever. It's not what it was about. It's just about, you know.
2: But, like, sorry, I rubbed you the wrong way.
1: Yeah, the people who are down and cool with the show and whatever, we're going to be down and cool with those people. The people who are douchey and, you know, just hate listening or whatever. You could say whatever you want to them. We've had a number of conversations. It wasn't a one-off thing. And so we decided to give Seabass a little timeout from the text while we discuss an action plan moving forward with how we're going to respond to people who are just being nice and participating in the show the way that we've asked them to. Now, what I found really funny, so when we talked about it yesterday, there was the response to the initial banning conversation that I read. Remember the guy that was like, you know, really standing for Seabass?
3: Yeah. Yes.
1: Mm-hmm. And I read it. Remember, it was terrible verbiage and everything else.
2: Oh, yeah.
1: I read it word for word. Mm-hmm. Well, they replied to the video that Vaughn posted yesterday as we were discussing it.
2: Okay.
1: I've already sent a message addressing this to The Woody Show, and you all ignore it. We read your message.
2: You were highlighted.
1: All the message.

0: messages. We read yours.
1: Opposite of ignoring it.
0: This is what I'm talking about. Like, dude, the public has lost their mind for the most part. Like, and if you're not one of those people, you know exactly what I'm talking about. If you're going, what? Mm-hmm. You're the problem. Because people have gone insane. They really have. Seabass is the backbone of the show, and I really hope he takes his entertainment elsewhere.
2: Oh. Mm-hmm.
0: Oh, dude, we don't.
2: This has gotten. All right. This escalated quickly.
0: Remember, we've talked about there's a weird energy in the world of late.
2: Yes.
0: And I know a lot of people are on edge. And so I'm kind of chalking it up to some of that stuff, you know, like a high cost of living. And
1: people are stressed.
0: Things are stressful. And that's fine, I guess, if, you know, like, it's fine. And we're not, you could say whatever you need to.
2: We can take it.
0: Right. Yeah. But I just find it interesting. I just find it interesting that people will get so crazy on something so unimportant.
2: Yeah.
1: And when it's not even based in reality, where he said you're ignoring him.
0: What's like, that?
3: Well,
1: and it's, and his emotion.
0: Well, he didn't hear it.
3: Yeah, he didn't,
1: hear it. Okay.
0: Yeah. But, okay. So you're not listening at all times. I do understand that, but like we didn't ignore it. We read it word for word. Mm-hmm. But the other part, just in general, like when you see things that are happening and the way that people comment and we're defending, like you're fine with Seabass making rude comments to people who didn't say anything or didn't do anything rude.
1: Yeah.
0: But in this particular case, I'm the bad guy because I'm, you know, saying, hey, let's be nice to the listeners who are nice.
2: Yeah.
0: I'm the bad guy.
2: You're speaking for the people that are bitching.
0: I'm okay with being the bad guy. It's just more of like an observation of it's a weird energy.
1: It is. And it's not even that you're the, how do I phrase this? Not that you're the bad guy, but it's just the wrong side of history or whatever the
0: but I'm saying phrase is. Yeah, if you read through
3: all the comments,
0: Comments and stuff, like, you know, free Seabass.
2: We got to make sure.
3: I definitely posted free Seabass.
0: Woody's an a-hole. It's like, I'm fine. Like I've said it before, you are free to call me or say anything you want about me as long as it's based on something I've said or I've done. So I was the one that banned Seabass. Gave him a timeout because we've had this conversation about, you know, being unnecessarily rude to people who are not worthy of a rude response.
2: Yeah.
0: And so I did that. So if that makes me whatever it is in your eyes, that's fine. The same way if you want to call me a racist or a homophobe or whatever, that's fine. Based on something I've actually done or said, and that's how you've interpreted, I am 1,000% fine with that. I just think it's interesting.
2: It is.
0: That, you know, you come down on the side of, hey, let's be nice to the listeners who are listening to the show.
1: Yeah.
0: And not this statement for the people who are dicks. That's fine. I'm not saying don't ever say anything to anybody. You can unload on
1: the actual
2: the jackass.
0: On the crossroads type people or Greg's immature replies to text messages.
1: People deserve it.
0: I guess it's just more of like a call out, a wellness check for society. I see a lot of that kind of stuff and I'm wondering what's going on.
3: Well, got to join fun, guys.
4: Wrong side of history. Yeah. It's
0: fine. If everybody's in favor of reinstating Seabass, if this is what the listeners were, they're like, we can handle it. We're not pussies. But like,
2: you don't see our text.
0: No, nobody said you're pussies.
2: Yeah.
0: Yeah.
1: You're right. It had nothing to do with
0: nobody said
1: to
0: the audience,
1: statement.
0: Nothing with the insensitivity training for a politically correct word. It's just like, hey, man, like, you know, like just, I don't even
1: it's
0: know.
1: Not
0: like,
1: about that.
0: I don't know the right words. Yeah, right.
4: It's like answering the phones. I don't want to be a biatch on the phone because I'm representing a show.
0: Right? Yeah, like if so you just answer the phone, what?
1: What?
3: Right.
0: What the F do you want?
4: That comes off as we are all me.
0: I would have a conversation with Morgan like, hey, can we not answer the phones with, you know, what?
2: And if everyone
4: what do you want?
2: And if everyone loves,
0: what do you want?
2: If everyone loves getting dogged by Seabass, then Seabass, put your name on it.
0: Yeah, that's all.
1: That's a simple solution.
0: Yeah, that's all. You could say that's whatever you want if you own it.
3: Yeah, that's the solution to all of it.
2: But he can't do it.
3: And that was my number one thing, just sign it.
0: Yeah, so I'm fine.
3: I don't care what he says.
0: We blocked him because he wasn't here. I didn't know where the hell he was to have the conversation. We were like, hey, bring him in. I want to talk to him about this because he's always picking these fights. And he does, he made the point in his argument yesterday. Where is he right now, for example? But like, he made the point. He's like, no, a lot of times I am responding with it. And he does. And that's fine. That's all good. Just don't pick unnecessary fights. And
1: it's generally like some sort of scientific debate that he'll go back and forth for hours with somebody.
0: or something ridiculous and unnecessary.
1: Uh-huh. Yeah.
0: And we're just trying to have, you know, a nice We're trying to have a nice relationship with the people who are nice and who are cool and supportive of the show.
2: Yeah.
0: That's all.
1: But apparently being nice to people who are nice means you're a pussy.
0: It's so dumb. Yeah.
3: But being such a puss, man.
0: It just goes back to my question about just kind of the weird, just the weird energy. And how do you overcome that? How do we change that? Not us, but I'm saying as a people, as a society, mm-hmm. how do we change some of that? Because if the answer is not being nice or not trying to be nice to each other and just allowing everybody to unload on people who aren't asking for it, what's the answer?
1: I'm going to work this theory. It started maybe when the shoplifting was so out of control, and a lot of people, instead of being angry at the shoplifters, these companies can afford it.
0: Right.
1: Like, why
0: are you? Exactly.
1: Again, wrong side of history. Why are you coming down on the wrong side?
2: I think that's a big part of it. I also think it's just commenting to people, to anonymous, faceless strangers online. Mm-hmm. It's just like, I can say anything. It doesn't mean anything.
0: That's a good point, too. There is I want to say it's Greece. There's a country that they are trying to pass something that makes it illegal. Like, you can't be anonymous on
3: social media.
0: Online or social media. Mm-hmm. That's like, if you're going to say something, own it.
1: Yeah.
0: That's
3: been a big topic for quite a while now.
0: Yeah. I like that. That seems fair.
2: Mm-hmm. Yeah.
0: Why not?
2: Own it.
0: Well, you can hit us up. I assure you that we get your texts. You can send the text over to 22987. You can call in 877-44-WOODY. We're going to take a quick break. More Woody shows next. Hang on.
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13: Unseasonably warm again Wednesday. Fair to partly cloudy skies here tonight. Upper 50s. Mix of clouds and sun around 80 Wednesday. Sunny, breezy, warm Thursday. Low 80s. Sunny and warmer Friday with temperatures reaching highs in the upper 80s Friday afternoon. I'm meteorologist Ken Boone.
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1: So Gina is getting her dog.
2: Finally.
3: Yes.
1: I feel like she's had it for a month.
3: Me too.
2: Well, she's been like ramping up to
3: it. I've been preparing.
1: Oh, I know.
3: You don't want to see my Amazon cart.
1: Before we get to all that, so over in Germany, there's this new thing popping up for people who insist on bringing their pets with them to the grocery store.
4: Okay.
1: They've introduced it's a safe pet parking pad.
3: Oh.
1: And they look like those Amazon lockers.
4: Oh, really?
1: What? Yeah, so like you leave your pet in one of these things.
3: That's kind of brilliant.
1: Okay. Outside the store
3: it's like a little crate.
1: You shouldn't be bringing your stupid dog into the store.
3: And I agree.
1: I love my dog, but I'm not bringing her into the store unless it's PetSmart.
3: Yeah, I don't think it's sanitary.
1: She gets to pick out her new toy.
3: Yeah.
2: Those look like Petco when they have the little kittens for adoption.
3: Yeah, it makes me nervous. Like someone might steal my dog because she's so cute. They don't have your access code.
1: There are temperature controlled kennel spaces. All right, the store entrance, it's ventilated. They're like hygienic. It's fitted with transparent panels so like they can see in and out. It's not like they're in a closed box. Yeah. So the owners, they're able to access the kennels through an app on their phone. They're given a code that ensures that they're the only ones allowed to unlock the kennel that the dog is in. And social media so far has been cool with it. I thought social media would come down and be like, this is ridiculous.
3: No, this is great.
4: I think it's cool, but I wouldn't use it.
1: It's better than leaving the dog in the car where people leave the windows up and leave them in a hot car or something.
3: Or letting them crap all over a grocery store.
1: Well, I don't really see them as crapping. I just don't think it's an inappropriate place.
2: But why bring your dog to the store with you just to put it in a kennel? Wouldn't your dog be better off just staying home?
1: Maybe you're out, walking the neighborhood and you decide to pop into the store to pick up a gallon of milk.
5: Yeah, or you go to the vet or something. Yeah.
1: Something. I don't know.
2: I see no wrong with this.
1: I've never been in a situation where I'm like, man, I really need to go to the grocery store right now, but I got my dog.
3: You just have to have the dog with you.
1: I think it's just people that just, they bring their dog everywhere.
3: Yeah,
5: that's going to be tempting. I've been in situations, though, where I just have my dog with me and then I need to bring her in. I mean, if I'm traveling somewhere.
2: She's in a bag, right?
5: She's in a bag, yes. Yeah. She's little. She's portable.
1: If you're traveling somewhere, what? Finish that thought.
5: Like if I'm going somewhere for the weekend and then I'm driving somewhere far and I have her in the car with me and then I need to stop and go somewhere or get something or do something, she's with me. I have to take her.
1: But you wouldn't just leave her in the car, crack the window?
5: Never. Because what if it's hot or somebody steals her and she would be scared?
1: Yeah. I mean, scared.
6: Not even gas station for like 30 seconds.
5: Nope.
6: Wow.
5: I won't.
2: She's in the bag and just good bring her.
4: I know. Her dog's like 3 pounds. It's easy to bring her.
5: Yeah, true.
4: No one's even going
1: to
4: see
1: that the point is not that it's just easy to bring. Like, it's the whole point of restaurants. There's certain places. Restaurants, grocery stores.
4: Yeah, I'll never do that.
1: Yeah.
2: I've left my dog in the car for, 3 minutes at a time. Depending on the weather. Never on a hot day.
1: Now, let's discuss Gina and this quote dog.
3: Quote dog.
5: Baby.
1: That she's getting. This her new cat.
3: Yeah, my new bunny.
1: Yeah,
2: legal
1: her,
2: bunny.
3: Yeah,
1: her new cat that identifies as a dog.
3: Yeah,
1: all right. It's a Coton de Tulier. Yeah. Okay. First of all, the name, right?
2: Right. The name.
1: That's not a real name of a dog breed.
2: The name ruins it.
1: Yeah. Right. Yeah.
2: The name ruins it.
3: It just means a cotton dog.
1: Greg, what did you determine? What's the minimum weight for an animal to be considered a dog?
2: I would personally 35 pounds.
1: Oh. Okay.
3: Gonna need three of them
6: at least.
2: Yeah.
1: I want to know if this is yours. It was left on the printer. Tyler brought it in.
3: Crap.
1: Tyler brought it in thinking that it was something that I printed out. The 10-week puppy daily routine chart.
3: No.
1: Is this yours?
3: Yeah. Okay. I printed it on the wrong printer and I thought it didn't print.
1: Oh, it printed. It printed like 4 times.
2: What's wrong with it?
1: Okay.
3: I want you to see this.
1: Dude, it's a dog. And she's treating this thing as if it's an infant.
3: I'm trying to do the right thing.
1: Like a person.
3: I've researched how I do it.
1: You want to hear what this calls for, Greg?
2: I'm wondering if it includes what Gina has said that made it the most like she's having a baby, not a dog.
1: Yeah.
2: I'm going to have to put it down for a nap.
1: Yeah. That's what I told you. That's what my sister did. When she had her first dog, before she had kids, she was practicing with this dog. And Oscar is napping. It got to be quiet. I'm like, it's a dog.
3: They said that when they're that little, you have to put them in a quiet room and perhaps put on a white noise machine.
1: I want to state it for the record. Mm-hmm. I want to state it for the record. I do love dogs. I love my dog. I have a suicide pact with my dog.
3: Yeah.
1: I get it. I love, they're sweet and everything else.
2: They're miracles.
1: But like, let's keep it like under, let's keep some perspective here.
3: Can I just say one thing before this starts? when I'm into anything, I go all in. Like, I want to know everything, how to do it. Like, that, whatever you're about to read, I will admit it's going up on the fridge.
1: What do you mean, whatever I'm about to read? You know exactly what
3: I know,
1: I'm about
3: but I'm saying
1: read.
3: For everyone else, this is going to be like...
1: Okay, here's what it says.
3: Okay.
2: And what's the title of this document?
1: 10-week puppy daily routine chart.
3: This is humiliating. I did not mean to read it on the printer. Thank you, Morgan.
1: It's going to be her entire personality.
3: Yeah, for 10 weeks.
6: Might as well do it right.
1: Let's start with morning. 6:45.
6: Oh, it has times?
1: Oh, yeah.
3: Dude,
1: oh,
3: that's the point. It's a schedule.
1: Morgan, it's a 45? Full-on.
3: It's a schedule.
4: Oh, okay. Wow.
6: That's sad, Gina.
1: Okay, here we go.
3: It's a baby.
6: All right, let's hear it.
1: It's a dog.
3: It's a puppy.
1: It's a dog. All right, here we go. 6:45.
3: Yeah.
1: Wake and potty. Like, you're going to wake the dog up?
3: Well, it's
1: time to get up.
2: Yeah,
3: I don't know. I think you're supposed to.
2: Counterintuitive.
1: 7 a.m.
2: That's why they say let sleeping dogs lie.
1: 7:20, potty. 7:30 to 8:15, play / training.
3: Yeah.
1: 8:15 to 10 a.m., nap number one.
3: Yeah.
1: Nap?
4: Huh?
3: They sleep like 20 hours a day.
1: But let the dog be. Just let it's going to nap, let it nap. Like, if it's going to be awake, let it be awake.
3: No, that's not what it says.
4: Who's even doing this? She's not even around.
3: I have a husband and a child.
1: Mid-morning. We're at 10 a.m., potty.
3: Yeah.
1: 10:15 to 11, play / training. 11 a.m., potty and wind down.
2: Potty and wind down.
1: Just the dog.
3: Yeah.
2: Time to
1: 11:15 to 12:30, nap number two. Now we're to afternoon, 12:30, wake and potty. 1 p.m., lunch. 1:20, potty.
3: Yeah.
1: 1:30 to 2:15, play / enrichment.
3: Enrichment. What do you think that could be?
1: 2:15 to 3:15, nap number three.
2: Maybe enrichment is meeting other dogs?
1: 3:15, wake and potty. 3:30, potty. 3:45 to 5 p.m., calm play and bonding.
3: Aw.
6: Is this dog getting time for itself?
3: All the sleep.
1: 5 p.m., nap number four, short nap. Now we're into the evening, you guys.
6: Okay.
2: Gotta eat.
3: Yeah.
1: 5:30. Wake and potty. 6:30, dinner. 6:50, potty. 7 to 8 p.m., light play and training. 8 to 9 p.m., nap number 5. 9 p.m., wake and potty. 9 p.m. to 10:15, calm time, snuggles, chew toys.
3: Aww, snuggles.
1: Night routine. 10:45 to 11 p.m., final potty.
2: How late are you supposed to be up?
3: No, that's
1: 11 p.m., crate for sleep.
3: Yeah.
1: Overnight, 3:30 a.m., potty break.
3: Yeah.
1: No play, dark, quiet, back to crate immediately.
4: Does anybody work?
1: 6:45 a.m.
3: Like we're a two-income house.
1: Wake and start day again. This makes me want to put a gun in my mouth.
7: 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You can all go straight to hell.

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1: Seriously. 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
2: Yeah, Gina's getting plenty of advice.
1: Real advice on
2: the text from people like Rockstar Yorkie.
3: Oh, wow.
1: Oh, I haven't seen that one.
2: And other people who have Instagrams for their dogs, you know.
1: I haven't seen that one yet.
2: Yeah.
3: Awesome.
2: Which is exactly what we're trying to keep her from becoming, which is a crazy dog person.
4: Now, to be fair, somebody texted in that you and I, Woody, are not getting that large dogs are very different than small dogs.
3: Oh.
4: So we could be getting this all wrong.
1: Okay.
3: All right.
4: Maybe that's the case, Gina.
1: Maybe.
2: Maybe. Mm. Maybe.
1: Yeah. And, or what about Gina's just trying to be a good dog mom? Give her some slack. Yeah. Obvi, half this list won't be done, which is what I was trying to say.
4: I said I applauded your effort.
1: Thank you.
2: Yeah, raising a puppy is not rocket science. It's like the...
4: I can't speak to it. Never had a puppy.
2: It's like babies. Like... human babies, people make it way more difficult than it is. And I guess if you're going into it and you've never done it before, that's why by the second or third one, you're like, okay.
3: Easy peasy.
2: Like the first kid is like this crazy, you know, routine or whatever.
1: Right.
2: Baby wipe warmers. The third kid's changing his own diaper.
1: Well, and also I think Sammy and Greg can speak to this more than anyone else in this room, that when I don't know something or if it's my first experience doing something, there's not
4: every
1: a question
4: variable must be
1: that
4: examined.
1: Won't be this is who I want to be prepared.
2: Always,
1: I want to over-prepare.
2: That's why you know, we were discussing, if you're just joining us, found this on the printer, dumbass Tyler brought it in thinking it was mine. I go, oh, it's not mine, but I think I know who it is. You give that to me.
1: Yeah,
2: brought it. Mm-hmm. It's a schedule basically every 15 minutes of what to do with this dog.
1: Well, and
2: from 5 a.m. in the morning until 11 p.m. at night.
4: Yeah.
1: Or more.
5: Even then again at 3:30 in the morning.
2: Yeah.
1: And I want to know what the rules are so I can break them.
2: Follow up from Mother's Day. I just thought this was funny. Somebody said, I sent my mom a Mother's Day text and all she said was thanks.
1: Ooh.
2: I asked her what was wrong and she said the text made her feel undervalued and a call would have been better.
3: Oh, yeah.
1: Yeah,
3: for sure.
1: I mean, okay, I think we can all agree with that.
4: Yeah. That's fair.
2: I don't know, like, what if you're calling later? But like, you wake up in the morning, the first thing you think is like, oh, it's Mother's Day. Hey, happy birthday, Ma. And you'll call later.
5: Well, then say I'll call you later.
3: Okay. I would always call later.
2: I got a card from my 5-year-old that said, I love you, Mom, but I love Dad more.
1: Oh, damn.
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1: Hey. Yeah.
0: Woody, Greg, Menace, mm-hmm. Gina Grad, Seabass, Sammy.
2: Hello.
0: Morgan is here. So the lineup now, you got the mornings with Chris Purple Haze and Bobby. And then you got Megan, who takes care of that whole working part of your day. Maze comes in to drive you home. Then we are on the air for two short hours.
3: Mm-hmm. That's it.
0: We got these two short hours to thrill you.
1: Yep.
0: Before then, Lou Brutus takes over with Hard Drive. That is tonight when we're done at 8. You're on Big Dog 97.9.

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3: Into another new hour. 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Text over to 22987. And somebody had mentioned this recently and said, hey, I haven't heard you guys do interview roulette in quite a while. And we do get pitched on guests all the time.
4: Yeah. Constantly.
3: And we saw one that that popped up.
5: Irresistible one, really.
3: Yeah, right.
6: Too good to be true.
7: Yeah.
3: And we're like, wow.
5: This guy does this?
3: Yeah.
5: Interesting.
3: Yeah, and so we figured Greg Gore would be the perfect person for interview roulette with a psychic firefighter.
4: What? Yes! Nice.
6: Just the title, psychic firefighter. Let's start there. What is that?
3: If we remember, recent memory serves, Greg was taking issue with, you know, like, firefighters and just,
5: he said they're all worthless
3: and you
6: okay,
3: know,
6: overpaid. Let's go. Yep. Mm-hmm.
3: You want to clarify?
6: We had a segment called Unpopular Opinions.
3: Right.
6: And my unpopular opinion was if you're just like a small town firefighter and you go to a burning building and you stand outside and hold a hose to it, big deal. And I had the caveat that you like to overlook, not big city firefighters, not ones that go into high rises, et cetera, et cetera.
7: And some would say it's the perfect example of the segment, which is controversial opinions.
6: Thank you, yeah. Gina.
3: That was the oversimplification.
6: Right, right. And he's now just, this gets turned into, you might recall when Greg said he hates firefighters.
5: He just said the vast majority were not a big deal.
4: Yeah.
3: Was that true or false? I think that's
6: the
3: what
6: vast
3: the statement
6: majority
7: he's trying
6: of
7: to figure out if there's more small towns or more big cities.
6: Yeah. I don't know how more clear I can be. Small town that you're standing outside holding a hose.
3: Yeah. And then psychic stuff. Yeah. You know, so you combine the psychic stuff with firefighters.
4: Rip.
3: Yeah. And that's this round of interview roulette. Should we just get into it?
5: Yeah. Yes. Greg Gore is an excellent interviewer. So, of course, he's going to set us up perfectly.
3: Okay. Yeah. So, the questions for interview roulette, just to remind everybody how this works, we get pitched on guests all the time. We decide to take one of those guests up on their offer to come on the show. And we set somebody on the show up as to be the person doing the interview. And we, the rest of the people on the show, provide the person who's doing the interview with the questions they are required to ask.
6: Verbatim.
3: Whatever the question is, you've got to read it.
6: You can't sugarcoat it. You can't change it.
7: And you can't look at it ahead of time.
6: No.
3: As you can imagine.
6: Physically hands it to you when you're mid-sentence.
3: And as you can imagine, the questions that get come up with here are make it a little bit awkward at times.
4: Maybe.
3: Yeah. All right.
6: You always run the risk that they'll hang up on you.
3: Interview roulette with the psychic firefighter.
6: I'm actually excited to talk to the psychic firefighter, Andrew Radziwicz. You realized you had psychic abilities when you were a firefighter, an actual firefighter, and you had a vision of your grandma, and she had warned you not to enter this one building that you were working at, and then seconds later, the place blew up. Is that your big awakening?
8: Yeah, I mean, that was basically the big one, and that took me down this journey to put me in the place where I'm at today as being known as the psychic firefighter, yeah.
6: Being that you were a firefighter, and we have your picture here, have you ever thought about doing a calendar? Because, yeah.
5: Greg, we get it. You're gay.
3: Because
4: so thirsty.
6: I was like, just get through it. I wasn't going to be like, have you ever thought about doing a calendar? Because, yeah.
8: Yeah, no, absolutely. I'm open-minded. But maybe there's other first responders or other firefighters out there that have abilities. And I know there are because I've had people reach out to me from all over the world.
5: Ah, so he's going to get his buddies.
7: Right. Okay.
6: From all over the world.
3: This is our psychic firefighter friend, interview roulette with Greg Gore.
6: I did notice that all the video reviews selected to be on your website are from hot chicks. Did your dead grandma give you that idea?
5: Jeez, Greg.
3: Because he's a psychic.
4: Yeah.
6: Rude.
3: You could probably speak with dead people.
4: Uh-huh.
5: He has a lot of testimonials. Psychicfirefighter.com, by the way.
3: Yeah, all right.
6: Nice. Did your dead grandma give you that idea?
8: I'd say 90, at least 90-something percent of the people that come to me are female. It is very tough sometimes to get New York City firefighters, cops, FBI agents to leave reviews. So if the ones that are listening out there that I've read, please leave a review or a video review. But now it seems to be mostly females that do come to me over the years.
5: Mm. Oh, I wonder why that is.
3: Where do you go to see this guy?
5: Psychicfirefighter.com.
3: Nice. Okay, psychicfirefighter.com. And what does he offer?
5: Readings. That's about it. Readings. Well, right. You can get 1 hour.
0: And he's a medium, so he can contact departed loved ones.
5: All right.
3: Okay. So it's not just like, telling you, ooh, there's going to be a big fire.
7: Yeah, he's not just talking about fires.
0: I don't want to mow the lawn, Seabass, but do you bring up the where he tells me where he's from?
5: Yeah, that comes up later.
0: Okay.
3: Okay.
0: Yeah. Never mind.
3: Right. Interview roulette. Greg is doing the interview with the psychic firefighter. We provide all the questions. Here's the next question.
5: Well, actually,
3: question.
5: This is not a question. He's talking to Greg, and he's a psychic. When you're a psychic, things just kind of come to you.
7: Sure. Mm-hmm.
5: And this guy was just kind of sensing some things about Greg.
3: Oh, okay.
8: It's just interesting because I'm just getting some sort of connection to back home personally. So like I said, I grew up on the border of Queens and Nassau. So I don't know if it's you or somebody close to you or somebody you work with, but there's somebody you work with or somebody in that area that just pointing that arrow.
0: Well, I was born in Jamaica, Queens. I have family in Floral Heights.
8: Wow. The other thing that was just stirring up too, this is just a little random. They were showing me like a cat person. So it could be you or somebody you work with or close to you.
0: It's probably Sammy's boyfriend. He's the only one with a cat and we all think he's gay.
8: Wow.
3: Secretly. Yeah. Secretly.
0: Yeah. He brought up Queens and Jamaica and he's like, for some reason I was compelled to tell you that. Pretty weird.
5: But notice how he couched that. It's like either you or someone your friend or someone you work with. Like, right. Like they always throw in like da-da-da-da-da-da. Right. And they give you all the openings.
0: Thrown in Chicago and it might have a chance.
5: Yeah, maybe. That's kind of how cold reading works.
3: All right, so next question for the psychic firefighter, Gregory, interview roulette.
0: So, Andrew, if you are so psychic, tell me which STDs I've already had and which ones I'm still going to get. I like that question. That's funny.
3: That's a good one. Yeah, yeah. Which ones I still have to look forward to. All right.
8: No. I wish it works. For example, I've had people come to me and I've seen things they were just not aware about in the moment, but anything pre-existing or anything you talk about, I have no idea about health things like that. STDs now.
0: All right. Well, sadly, the correct answer was gonorrhea.
5: So that's not how he can't predict or read your past.
0: Right.
5: It's just whatever's coming to him at the moment.
3: Yeah.
5: You know?
3: Yeah.
0: But so Greg was not getting a clear answer, which is good for me.
3: You're getting the questions, like, are you, cause Greg, I'm imagining he's got, you know, like a knot in his stomach.
0: He was so extra friendly. So I kind of felt like a jerk.
3: Yeah. With these kind of questions.
0: Yeah.